0: 336, Adam.
1: Good.
0: It's Kremler.
1: Copy, UTL, thanks.
0: Copy.

0: Do you have any Westside cards I can break for a suicide threat? 1310 6th Avenue advice.
1: 308, you can clear a space made and we will go.
0: Thank you. 308 1310 6th at Bethel Mission on a suicide threat. You're meeting with staff at intake. They have a 64-year-old white male wearing a black t-shirt and blue jeans that's having suicidal ideations. He said he wants to throw himself into traffic. He's not violent.
1: Yeah, I'll be. Small price is over.
0: Not at this time. I'll get him started your way as soon as I have him available.
1: Thank you.
0: You're welcome.
2: DP. 321. You can list this as a homeless encounter. He left with an 8.
0: Copy. Stand by for another. I'll be start for a domestic 2940 East Tiffin, 2940 East Tiffin. You're meeting with Brandy. She's having issues with her ex, white male, wearing a neon green top. We'll see some relief.
2: Copy.
3: MC4. Brain service unavailable.
0: Copy. I'm going to have you start for the suicide threat at the Bethel Mission, 1310-6, assisting 308 with a 64-year-old male having suicidal ideations.
3: Copy. Thank you.
0: Thank you. 308, direct.
1: Clear.
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1: Hold.
0: Copy, thank you.

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0: I think they're suspicious at 2024 E16th and LS.
1: I'll show you that. Thank you.
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0: I'm in service. If I didn't need it anywhere else.
1: Not at this time. I'll show you back in. Thank you.
2: DP. 324. Clear me with a case here, and then myself and 327 can take that neighborhood dispute.
1: I'll show you what's on it, thank you. 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
0: AR-3. You can clear that, message trip from Polk County as advised.
1: Copy.

0: Do I have any Westside cards I can break and assist medics on a psychiatric 5250 Franklin advice?
1: Rio 3, you can claim as assisted.
0: Copy, do I have any Westside cards I can break and assist 303 and medics on a psychiatric 5250 Franklin advice?
2: 501, I go.
0: Thank you. 303 and 501, David. 5250 Franklin, assisting medics on a psychiatric. They're meeting with Lonis in the lobby. She said that she's scared to go into her apartment because there's water all over the floor and would like to be seen by a medic.
1: Copy.
2: 501, copy. Second to you.

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1: 346.
0: We're on 7th and Walnut with one of
1: Copy, 7th and Walnut.

0: 336.
1: Half domestic in the 12 is related to our trip. 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
0: Copy that.

0: 346.
1: 346. I'll take a case number if we don't have one.
0: Copy, 346. Case number is 11,521, 11521.
1: Copy that. We're going to have one ready for the wagon as well.
0: Copy, 361.
2: Go ahead, ma'am.
0: 346, we'll have one to go for you at 7th and Walnut.
2: Copy that, you're out.
0: Thank you.

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1: 346.
0: We can meet the wagon at 7th and Union, or wherever is more convenient for them.
1: 346, so they can meet at 7th and Union, or whatever works for you guys.
2: 7th and Union,
1: copy, 346, direct.
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0: Off-duty Officer Escobar would also like a call prior to arrival. His phone number's on the trip.
1: Copy.
0: Thank you.
2: 321 GP.
0: 321.
2: And why is parties are separate today?
0: Copy.

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1: 332.
0: Long advisal. Global crisis is taking it from here. We'll take what was next.
1: I'm going to show you on this missing person, 1913 East Rose, 1913 East Rose. You're meeting with Irene. She's staff here. One of the clients named Dave's a 30-year-old black male, last seen wearing a red shirt, black jeans, left the home in a car. Sounds like this was a group home, unknown on how long ago he took off. Sounds like this also happened yesterday as well, and he was found near Indianola and Evergreen.
0: Sorry.
1: 332, it sounds like he took off on foot.
0: Howie.
2: I have 10 David, I'll head to that missing. I'll check that Casey's. That was where they said he might go. The one at Indianola and Evergreen.
0: Mm-hmm.
1: 510 David and 332. Sounds like we just received another call. The husband has him, and they're coming back now. So I'll show you guys back in.
0: Thank you.
2: Copy.

0: 332. I'll be served for this mental, 5904 Southwest 7th Street, 5904 Southwest 7th. Looking here for a 34-year-old female named Emma. Her boyfriend's the caller, said she's having a manic episode a little further in the trip if you want to take a look at it, and I'll get you MC as soon as I have him.
1: Copy.
0: Copy.
2: 327 DP.
0: 327.
2: We mailed this address and not called. We called the RP a couple times, no answer on callback. With the UTL, and then I can take that harassment report in the 23.
0: I'll show you on it, thank you.

0: 510 David.
1: 510 David.
0: I'll start for that in Beeson. I'm not far off at Penn and Uni. I'm sorry, another cone. There's one available.
1: Copy, 347.
2: Direct ramp.
1: Copy, thank you.

0: 5155, dispatcher.
1: 5155.
0: Yeah, down here at the Walmart, 5101 Southeast 14th Street. You log me in, please.
1: Copy that.

0: MC4.
1: MC4.
0: Going to be transporting one over to the COC. Beginning miles is going to be 31.
1: Copy that.

0: 308.
1: We assisted mobile crisis, and we will take that domestic in the 4.
0: Copy, thank you.
2: Thank you.
0: 501, David.
2: Yeah, 308, meet me at the station. Is there anybody that can break to take that domestic?
0: I only have some east side cars and south side cars in. Do you want me to utilize them for the domestic?
2: Three or five through 12 should be done shortly here. See if they break.
0: Copy, in 308.
1: Correct. We'll head that way.
0: Copy, thank you. 305. Three oh five. 312.

0: 5 through 12 should be done shortly here. See if they break.
1: Copy. In 308.
2: Correct. We'll head that way.
1: Copy. Thank you. 305.
3: Five ten, David DP.
1: 510, David.
3: Check with 347, but I was UTL. Second.
1: Copy, 347.
0: UTL, Kenny.
1: Copy.
0: Three thirty-four. Yeah, it's a match. The traffic by his time.
1: Copy.
3: Three oh five, DP. Case May, both units 10-8, and we can go over if you need us.
1: Copy. I'll have you both start for this domestic, 1410 19th Street, 1410 19th Street. You're meeting with an uncooperative female saying that her grandma is kicking her out. No additional information?
3: Copy for both.

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1: Can you read my trip number, please?
0: Trip number, T as in Tom, 260-071-567.
1: Copy, thank you.
0: You're welcome.

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0: Just one. I'll show you around.
1: Copy, thanks.

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0: Love you, sir, for this threats report. 3912 Southwest 12th Street. 3912 Southwest 12th, you're meeting with Destiny.
1: Got it.

0: 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Bellevue Surface, have dispute near V-292 East 17th Street, 292 East 17th Street. You're meeting with Tegan.
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0: Do I have any Westside cars that can break and assist medics on a choking 3900 Merle Hay Road device?
1: Returning verification, I can go. No one was off.
0: Three ten, I'm gonna disregard you. It sounds like the male isn't choking anymore, so I'll just show you back in service.
1: Copy.

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0: I'm going to show you on this assault report. That's over the time, 1801 Hickman at Broad Lawns. You're meeting with Caleb. He was assaulted by a patient in the SAMS unit.
1: Copy.

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0: I'll be sure for this PDA, 17th and Grand. 17th and Grand's a black BMW that hit the curb. Apparently the driver was excessively speeding and the passenger airbags went off.
1: Coming.
2: MC8BP.
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2: I assisted and advised my back in service.
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3: Go ahead.
0: Hey, are you guys still needing mobile crisis out there?
3: Negative. Can you show us advice?
0: Copy.
3: 332.
0: 332.
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0: 310. 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
1: Three 36. 336. Built myself a trip. Can you attach 331 to it and just let 503 know as well, please, for us?
0: Copy. 503, David.
2: 503.
0: 336 built themselves a trip. If you want to take a look at it, 331 is also assisting.
2: Copy.

0: 334. I'll be start for this assault report. And you'll be 1116 East Thornton, 1116 East Thornton. You're meeting with Zulama.
1: Adam.
0: 336, Adam.
1: I'll put an address in the trip. I'm going to go there and talk to the problem now.
0: Copy. Would you like another?
1: I'll advise you.
0: Copy.

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1: MC4.
0: Transport was successful without incident. Ending miles is 3-2.
1: Copy.
2: Could you get a signal 4 central, please?
1: I'll show y'all.
2: And you.
1: You're welcome. Five with 3, David.
2: Five with 3.
1: I have a missing report holding for PRU over the time.
2: Copy. You know it.
1: Copy, thank you. And 501, David.
3: Go ahead.
1: I have a stalled holding left, no person available.
3: Copy, I can take it.
1: Did you say you can take it?
3: Yeah, I can take it.
1: Copy, 42nd, I-235 eastbound off-ramp. 42nd, I-235 eastbound off-ramp. The black Honda SUV on the inside curve of the exit. Highway helper was notified.
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1: 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We're still working on further.
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0: Obvious start for the station for an LMD report. 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
1: Put you on what, I'm sorry?
0: The bar.
1: Copy that.
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1: 327, DP.
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0: 31st and Kingman. 31st and Kingman for a phone DPQ. This is a phase 2 location for a 911 only phone. A child's playing on the phone and has called multiple times. Check the area.
2: Copy, we'll see what we can do.
0: Thank you, 327.
1: Sorry about that. I can take that dispute. The 23 advise. I advise here also.
0: Copy. I'll show you on it. Thank you.

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1: 336 Adam.
0: Advise both parties. Okay.
1: Copy.
2: Hey there, traffic officer available for possible impairment.
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2: 482.
1: 482, can I be assist 347 at 17th and Locust for possible impairment?
2: Copy that, being out.
1: Copy, thank you. 347, direct. Did you have traffic?
3: Yeah, I was going to say, we cleared that whole PTO on the way.
1: Perfect, thank you.

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1: 327.
0: Sounds like the problem happens if they get and go on 2nd and Aurora. Excuse me, Northwest 2nd and Northwest Aurora.
1: Copy that.

0: 324.
1: Can you attach me to 327 strip? I'm going to go assist in that.
0: Copy that.
1: Three twenty-one. Yeah, disregard your medics. Tank.
0: Copy.
2: 303 DP.
0: 303.
2: Stop right, and then I can take the LMV in the 5.
0: Copy. I'll show you on it.

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0: 325 DP.
1: 325.
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1: Copy.

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1: Well, at 327, no, I believe I have this guy at 180 East Aurora.
0: Copy, 327.
2: 27 direct, I'll head that way.
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0: Advised, and I can take that message.
1: Thank you.
2: Bravo 2 Baker.
1: 502 Baker.
2: Can you put out that we're looking for 2 from third watch to stay over?
1: Copy. Attention all third watch cars. First watch is looking for 2 to stay over. Again, first watch is looking for 2 to stay over. End of broadcast, 2023.

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0: 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I advise that.
1: Copy.
2: Good.
1: 221 East McKinley, 221 East McKinley on a domestic. Male was on the phone saying his girlfriend assaulted him, now has hidden his clothes. Sounds like the female then grabbed the phone and hung up. No answer on callback.
0: Copy.

0: and 332. 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We're trying to work on getting an apartment number.
1: How are we?

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0: There was nothing in Tyler with a phone number either. This was also a rapid SOS location, so maybe just check the area, see if you can hear or see anything.
1: Copy that.
0: Thank you.

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0: You built another follow-up.
1: Copy.
0: Can you log a plate for me?
1: Yeah, go ahead.
0: Ida George Boy 522.
1: Copy, Ida George Boy 522.
0: Yes, ma'am.
1: Copy.

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1: Copy.

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2: 327.
0: Are you still wanting me to keep that extra patrol trip on the board for that address?
2: No, you can clear that. Thanks.
0: Copy, thank you.

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0: 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We've walked the halls and we're not hearing anything.
1: Copy.

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0: 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Do you want me to show you back in?
1: Yeah, unless we get something further off for UTL.
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1: Five one, case number 11524, 11524.
0: Copy, thank you. Show me case, man.
1: Copy.

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0: I'm in the parking lot. I'll be in there shortly.
1: Copy. 308, direct.
0: I am. I'll give him a call.
1: Copy.

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1: Go ahead.
0: 5515 Southeast 14th Street, 5515 Southeast 14th, Building I, Apartment 203 on a dispute. Your meeting was Morena, possibly 1096. She says she's having some issues with 12 individuals in the building that are making threats to kill her.
1: Copy.

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1: 344.
0: Okay. Oh, advisor, I'll be 10-8.
1: Copy.
2: 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Thank you.
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0: 361.
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0: We were involved in an accident, Southeast 5th and Watcher. We started a supervisor and IDEC.
1: Copy, 503, David. Can I have you start for Southeast 5th and East Watchers? 361 was in an accident here. And dispatch to IDEN.
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1: Unit 98, I'll have you start for Southeast 5th and East Watchers for an accident involving 361. Okay, Sumbria.
2: Copy.

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0: All right, my radio is down. Have they got the CSA started yet, or another cop over there to do the accident?
1: Yeah, we have CSI started. I can start another officer as well.
0: Perfect, I appreciate it.
1: 336, Adam.
2: Good.
1: Southeast 5th and East Watrous on an accident involving 361, please.
2: Yeah, thanks.

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1: 321.
0: 3643 Brookridge Core, 3643 Brookridge Core on a overdose, assisting medics here for a 37-year-old male who is halfway intoxicated and would like a medic to check him out.
1: Okay.

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1: Copy. 510 David.
2: Copy, Derek.

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0: Approve.
1: 336, Shark.
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0: 3120 Cottage Grove, 3120 Cottage Grove, apartment 3 on a dispute. You're meeting with Elizabeth outside of the apartment building. She got some 1096 issues, it sounds like. She said there's listening devices in her old apartment. She moved out about a week ago and wants to go back and retrieve them.
1: Yeah.
2: Adam.
0: 336, Adam.
2: Case number, please.
0: Case number 11,526, 11526.
2: Okay, thank you.
0: You're welcome. In unit 98.
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0: Okay, that case number for the accident will be 11,526, 11526.
3: Copy, thank you.

0: 346.
1: Oh,
0: 1510 Southwest 3rd, 1510 Southwest 3rd on a juvie fight. Caller said between the 2nd Avenue Bridge and the Meredith Trail Bridge, there's approximately 8 to 10 teenagers that were beating up a older male on the bike trail. Advise if you'd like any more cars.
1: It'll be approaching from the east if there is anybody available that can approach from the opposite side. That would be nice.
0: Copy. You said you're coming from the east. You want someone coming from the west?
1: Yes, please.
0: Copy that. 344.
1: 344.
0: I'm going to start you for this juvie fight, 1510 Southwest 3rd Street. If you can approach from the west, 346 is going to approach from the east.
1: Copy.
2: I'll join in as well.
0: Copy, I'll show you on it.

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0: Hey, can you have the 1017 make herself known? We're not seeing anybody standing outside this building.
1: Copy.

0: 346, just for your info, we went from Southeast 1st all the way to Southwest 2nd from bridge to bridge and didn't locate anybody. We'll go behind Principal and see if we can see anybody there.
1: Copy.

0: 346, we're out with the victim just east of Principal Park back here.
1: Copy. I believe this is going to be the same thing. We just received a call for a strong-arm robbery for a 15-year-old that was jumped on the Southwest Water Street Bridge. Can you confirm that's the same?
0: Copy. I'm on the phone with the caller now. They're saying the suspects went towards the apartments over there on the other side of the river.
1: Copy. 344 and 343 direct.
2: 345 direct. Do we have a description of the suspect?
0: .346. It's going to be five African American juveniles.
3: And
0: copy.
1: Yes, that's copy.
0: 5334.
1: 5334.
0: That's likely going to be the group of juvies. I kicked out a dart just a little bit ago. They're going to be all probably ages 12 to 14. Black males, almost exclusively dressed in black.
1: Copy that, 346. Three.
0: Correct. You said one of them is going to have some purple and pink on as well, just to try to separate them. And medical mask as well, or COVID mask.
1: Copy, 344 and 343 direct.
2: 344 direct.
4: Or do we copy? Do we have them here at the dart then? I'll start that way.
1: No, they left dart. They're possibly at the apartment across the river.
4: Copy. I'll drive around, look around here.
1: 346.
2: Go ahead.
1: Is the victim needing a medical?
0: Yes, please. He's alert, conscious, and breathing, but requesting medical.
1: Copy. Thank you.
4: Built a
1: truck. Copy. 501, David.
2: What one did?
1: 325 Delta Turf, if you want to take a look at it.
2: Have
5: it. AR3.
1: AR3.
5: Can you clear me and advise designate a service for the night, please?
1: Copy.

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1: Copy.
0: I checked the apartment complex on the both sides of the street and haven't seen anything so far.
1: Try that.

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0: We'll head back to the dispute slash mental on the Southeast 14th.
1: Thank you. I'll show you on it. 108, Adam.
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0: 346, I'll take your case number, please.
2: 16th Court and Dean Avenue with Queen Nora Frank 929, how advised?
1: Copy, 120 Adam has traffic, E16th Court and Dean. .346, case number 11527, 11527.
0: 11527. My apologies, thank you.
1: No problem, you're welcome.

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1: If you can advise medic that we're going to be on the road just east of the parking lot that medic is on. Oh, this is your car. I think they saw us.
0: Copy. 120 Adam, your welfare.
2: I'm good, thank you.
0: Copy.

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3: MC8.
0: All cars, 7360 Meadowlands Drive, 7360 Meadowlands Drive on a mental. Caller's a sister-in-law, not on scene. She got a call from a Spanish-speaking male saying that he discovered his 13-year-old daughter is cutting herself. She's not currently cutting herself at the moment. She would like to make a report and talk to Mobile Crisis.
3: Copy.
2: Kevin.

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1: 5334.
0: Who ended up taking that case?
1: 346.
0: Will you have one of them call my cell phone, please?
1: Yeah, 346.
2: 346, we're direct. I'll call on it.
1: Copy.
0: .308. 1096 issues out here. She refused to identify herself and declined police assistance. I imagine she will be complaining or will be a problem later in the night.
1: Copy. I'll show you back in.
0: Thank you.
1: You're welcome.
3: 303. Can I have a case number, please?
1: Yeah, case number 11528-11528.
3: Copy, thank you.
1: You're welcome.

0: 334. Stand by, do I have any Southside cars that can assist 334 and medics on an assault? 1105 Johnson Street, advice.
1: .120 Adam, you can clear me of the warning and I can go.
0: Copy, thank you. 120 Adam and 334, 1105 Johnson, assisting medics on an assault. Caller reported that his son is hitting her mom outside currently. His son is an 18-year-old male. Sounds like they're still actively fighting in the living room now.
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0: And 334. 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It sounds like the caller also mentioned something about checking the basement, but would not provide further information. 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

0: 344, I just talked to a couple bystander, and they say the group of juvenile could be in the Riverview apartment areas. I'll check for it.
1: Copy, 343. Go ahead. Can you go back and assist 44? He's going to check the Riverview apartments for those kids.
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0: 334. 334.
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1: I'm good, thank you.
0: Copy, thanks. Adam.
2: Go ahead.
0: Have you made your trip yet?
2: Like what?
0: Copy. Will you advise when the scene is safe for medics?
2: Hold on.
0: Thank you. Southside Cars, medics en route, 1500 block of Evergreen on chest pain. They'll advise 2133.

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2: 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Myself, 325 and 327 will take that trip from the 21.
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1: No problem. /321. /3560 East Douglas, /3560 East Douglas, building E, apartment 19 on a domestic with a weapon. You're meeting with Ophelia. She's having issues with a black female wearing, unknown clothing description. Says the problem has threatened her with a kitchen knife, and the caller has now locked herself in the apartment with her 3 kids. /321, I apologize. The trip notes are a little all over the place. It sounds like the problem house locked herself in the apartment with the 3 kids. The caller will be waiting outside for you guys.
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1: 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In 501, David.
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0: 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Nothing got physical yet.
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1: Copy. It looks like 303 is on it and already pulled a case for it.

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0: 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I'll let you know.
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0: I'll be start for the silent commercial. 526 39th Street, 526 39th Street. Called in by ATEC. The drop is southeast motion, zone 5. No keys.
2: Got it.
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0: Stand by, do I have any Eastside cars that can assist 120 Adam on a silent residential 3411 4th Street advice?
3: 27 Adam, we're getting plugged in. We'll take that word, 2 minutes.
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0: 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It's a white Dodge truck, license plate, Mary Boy Tom 980, all over the road. And stopping randomly at stop signs, last seen northbound on Indianola and a broadcast 2144.
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0: 133 Adam, stand by one moment. It sounds like the father was the caller on this.
1: Copy. You can call him back and see if he wants to lead. I haven't seen him yet.
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0: 120, Adam.
1: 120,
0: Adam. Stand by. Do I have any east side cars I can break and assist? 120, Adam, for an assault just occurred. 1422 Milton Avenue. Advise.
2: 21, Adam, you can show me your service angle.
0: Copy, 121 Adam and 120 Adam, 1422 Milton on an assault just occurred. You're meeting with Quentin, a 17-year-old male. He said he just got in a fight with his mom and she assaulted him.
1: Adam.
0: 133 Adam.
1: Go ahead.
0: We called the phone number back that we had originally. It sounded like a child caller. They answered and then hung up.
1: Copy.

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1: 144 Adam.
2: Suspicious enough at UTL.
1: You said it's UTL?
2: Yes, ma'am.
1: Copy, thank you. One away, Adam, your roll, sir.
2: Yeah, Adam, I'm good, thank you.
1: Copy, thanks. One oh one, Adam.
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1: Both cars, 2829 Douglas, 2829 Douglas, apartment 206 on a domestic. You're meeting with Shannon. She's having issues with her 16-year-old son.
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0: Both cars, 3200 Indianola, 3200 Indianola, building D, apartment 2 on a domestic. You're meeting with Amanda. She said her 17-year-old son just threatened to kill her. Problem half is a white male, black t-shirt, gray sweatpants.
1: Kelly.
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1: Good.
0: 614 University, 614 University at the Quick Trip on a shoplifter. Called in by security. They have a male detained in the back for a shoplifting.
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0: Everything checks okay. You can call equipment. And we're back in service.
1: Copy. I'm going to have you start for this building check, 1601 East Grand, 1601 East Grand. Caller's the owner of the building here, says it's a vacant address, and the contractor for the building said there was some open doors here. Copy. 144 Adam.
0: Okay.
1: Thank you.

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1: 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MC4.
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0: 1352 12th 13, 12th 3, apartment 2½ Dispew. You're meeting with a Spanish-speaking male.
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1: Go ahead.
0: The caller is requesting you go to the south side of the building and use the patio door. She'll be waiting there.
2: Okay.
0: Do you have any south side cars that can break for a suspicious with a weapon? 2816 Shoreline Road advice. Any south side cars that can break for a suspicious with a weapon? 2816 Shoreline advice.
3: 39 Alvio.
0: Copy. Do I have any Southside cars that can assist 139 on a suspicious with a weapon? 2816 Shoreline advice.
3: 45 Adam. I haven't made my trip yet. I can go.
0: Is that 145 Adam?
3: Yes, ma'am.
0: Copy in 503 Baker for your information.
2: Go ahead, ma'am.
0: 145 Adam and 139, 2816 Shoreline on a suspicious with a weapon. So it was called in by Polk County Sheriff's Office. They said they got a call that a male is on the west end of the shoreline by the Circle Drive turnaround. He's armed with a flamethrower. They have a conservation officer on the way, but he's coming from West Wayne.
3: Flamethrower. Got it. In route.
0: One ten Adam.
4: 147 Adam. Hey, in relation to my suspicious vehicle, I got the people pulled over at 13th and Forest. It's going to be the Paul Lincoln boy. 239. I'll let you know.
0: Copy, 110 Adam has traffic 13th and Forest.
4: One forty-seven Adam,
0: stand by, and 344.
2: Go ahead.
0: Both cars, E6th and East Grand, E6th and East Grand on a fight, crime alert caller. It's a passerby, so there's two males fighting by the garden area. 147 Adam and 344, just a little further. Sounds like we got a call from staff saying they kicked a customer out, and he's now trying to force his way back in and break the door.
4: Copy. 344, copy.
3: 343, I'm right next to 44, I'll take it for that night car.
0: Copy that, 147 Adam, you're back in.
4: 110, I'll take another now, 33.
0: Copy, 147 Adam.
2: Good.
0: I'm going to have you assist 110 Adam on a traffic stop, 13th and Forest, not 33.
4: Copy. Coming from the East Village.
3: One away, Adam. Vehicle's legally parked. Show me if I was on that, and I can make my way to 110.
0: Copy that. Thank you. 147, Adam. I'll show you back in.
4: I'm direct again. Thank you.
3: Remind me of the address, please.
0: It's 13th and Forest.
3: Thank you. 5 Adam.
0: 105 Adam.
3: Clear of warning, we're about a block and a half away from 10 Adam. We'll help him out.
0: Copy that. 108 Adam.

0: 325, can you show a one in custody? Can I have a case number, please?
1: Copy, 325, one in custody, case number 11529-11529.
0: Copy, thank you.
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0: Copy, disregarding. One 47, Adam.
1: Go ahead, ma'am.
0: I'll be a cert for this shoplifter, 614 University at the Quick Trip. Called in by security, they have a male detained in the back.
1: 10-4.

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2: 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Check's okay. Back in.
0: Copy.
3: 44 Adam.
0: 144 Adam.
3: Can you close down my location for a pressure 300?
0: Copy.
4: 108 Adam.
0: 108 Adam.
4: You put me on 10 Adam. Traffic stop for 10 being.
0: All right, Shell. I'm going to have a dispute.
4: Yeah, it turned into a traffic stop. We're at 13th and Forest.
5: I was on.

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1: 144 Adam.
0: Can you dispatch on 3 really quick?
1: Yeah, we're doing some shift change up here, so it's going to be a minute.
0: That's fine. I'll just be on 3.
1: Copy.

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1: 130 China.
0: Can I get a case number for China, please?
1: 11,530-11530.
0: Copy, thank you.
1: You're welcome.

0: 136 Adam.
1: Yeah, dispatch, on another channel, please.
0: Yeah, channel 4E, but stand by, we're going through shift change.
1: 10-4.

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1: 102, Adam.
0: Adam, I
1: coming.

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1: Go ahead.
0: 45 Adam, I got an update here for you. It's going to be Charles Baker, 738. RV is going to be advising that they're west end of the Shoreline Drive at a circle turnaround. And they're going to be out with two subjects at East Leach Avenue and Southeast 25th Street.
1: Yeah, man.
0: Third watch car, and they're going.
2: 325, sorry about that. The Transporting 1 to PCJ is going to be at John Doe. He's getting fingerprinted.
0: Copy.

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1: 108 Adam.
0: You can show me assisted here, and then I can take that dispute on Forrest.
1: Coming. And 8 Adam, would you like another?
0: Negative all 5.
1: Coming.

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0: Smeaver, we have a hit and run report over the time. No suspect cars to go.
1: Person available.
0: Copy in 504 Baker. We have a intox over the time. No central car to go.
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0: Both cars make a neighborhood dispute. 1930 Francis Avenue. 1930 Francis Avenue. Meet with Linda. She's having issues with the neighbor who is always letting the dogs out.
2: Copy.
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0: 7 Eastside Cars looking break for a welfare check, 615 Euclid Avenue, advise.
1: 27-9, we'll be clear from the stop in a minute. We can take it, just about 90 seconds.
0: Coming.
2: 147 Adam. May I get my trip number, please?
0: You betcha. T is in town, 26-00-71647. Class 5 are 71647.
2: Thank you.
0: You're welcome. Like cooking.
3: Yeah, can I get a case number for 5287?
0: Yeah. You betcha. Case number is going to be 11531, 11531.
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0: 108 Adam.
2: Secure building. And I will take the dispute, my view.
0: Kevin?

0: 27 Adam.
1: Warning issue, we'll take that over.
0: Copy, thank you.
2: One forty-seven Adam.
0: And
2: clearly advised, gonna move along. There's 45 Adam. Want a second car help on off.
0: 145 Adam.
3: Negative, I'll be fine. I'll be.
0: Copy, 47 Adam, you direct.
2: Sure am. So now I'm going to start towards the intox in the 44, just send me first available.
0: Copy.
3: 144 Adam, GP.
0: 144 Adam.
3: So just pick this vehicle away. You can put me on that intox heartbeat as well.
0: Copy that.
4: MC8. I'm going to be transporting one cooperative female to the address of 5711 Crab Apple Lane in Pleasant Hill.
0: Copy.

132, Adam. When I made the hit and run reports over the time, Southeast 5th and East Leland, Southeast 5th and East Leland Avenue, meet with a male on a Pontiac Grand Am. We've gotten multiple calls on this. Sounds like the run vehicle took off eastbound on East Army Post Road about 30 minutes ago.

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1: 143 Adam.
0: You can send me that dispute and IV.
1: Okay.

0: 110, Adam.
1: 110, Adam.
0: I'm done with the traffic stop portion. I'm going to mute the caller now.
1: One ten, Adam. Father's 10-9.
0: Yeah, I'm done with the traffic stop at 13-4, so I'm going to go meet with the caller on the original dispute call.
1: Copy.

0: One second, Adam.
1: Hey, I apologize. The building's locked and secure. Can you have a 17 from the outside?
0: Yep, same way.

0: 144 Adam.
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0: I forgot about backup. They're packing up and going inside.
1: Copy, 147 Adam.
0: I'm already here, but copy.
1: 147 Adam.
0: Good.
1: No man's not going back.
0: Copy, clear advice tonight.
1: Copy.

0: 143, Adam.
1: 143, Adam.
0: Will you give Randy a call back and see where he's at or if he still wants to meet?
1: Yeah, stand by.

0: 144 Adam, DV.
1: 144 Adam.
0: Advise them to take their parking lot party inside. They agreed. Thanks.
1: Coming. 143 Adam.
2: I'm direct on the trip. No, thank you.
1: Coming.

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1: 32 Adam, case number 11532, 11532. You're welcome.
2: 324.
1: 324.
2: I'm having some computer issues. Am I still showing signed in up there for you guys?
1: Yeah, I'm still showing you on that one.
2: Copy that. Could you put me assisted and like, log me out, please?
1: Copy.
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0: Call over to me.
1: Negative.
0: WTO. Good night.
1: W.
2: 127 Adam, DP.
1: 127 Adam.
2: Jeff, okay, good night.
1: Copy, I'm going to send you another dispute of trespass, 3448 East 33rd Street at the Laundry Place. They meet with staff, they're having issues with a white male and white female that keep kicking out, but keep returning.
2: Copy.

0: East Lake Harris Fire Rescue Method at 3600 block of East 39th Court on a sick person no advise at 2240. One oh five, Adam.
1: Good.
0: Navy make a dispute at Highview Fast and Fresh, 5801 Hickman Road. 5801 Hickman Road, meet with staff. 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No weapons.
1: Yeah, but

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1: Copy, sedan front end damage.

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0: Copy.

0: 139. 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Do I have any Southside cars that can brake and assist 139 on OWI 4545 fluid drive advice?
1: 45 out on, pretty close.
0: Copy. We're taking both or multiple calls on this. One from a construction crew and then another one from 4521 fluid drive states that there is a blue 2018 Mitsubishi Outlander Edward Adam Victor 146 that has an intoxicated female in it. She's yelling and screaming, harassing people. It sounds like the RO is coming back 99. And actually, both cars, it sounds like the vehicle is 1099, not the RO.
1: Copy. Can you keep them on the line? Just let us know the direction of travel, please.
0: They're currently parked in front of Hy-Vee. We don't have either caller on the line.
1: Copy, Slurin, though. 144, Adam.
0: 144, Adam.
2: 27 and I are on that way from KC7 and Park. What was that plate again?
0: Plate is Edward Adam Victor 146. Blue 2018 Mitsubishi Outlander.

0: 47 Adam.
1: 147 Adam.
0: Me and 45 Adam, or 44 Adam, we're standing next to each other. You can throw me on that too.
1: Copy. It sounds like we got the caller back on the phone. Confirm the vehicle is in front of Hy-Vee, and she is standing outside of it right now, smoking it.
2: In traffic.
1: 110 Adam. You're not broadcasting.
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1: 110 Adam has traffic, MLK, and Prospect, 2247. All cars en route to the OWI on Fluor Drive. We have the caller still on the line, and they're going to let us know if she leaves. 121 Adam.
0: Sorry about that. We'll be advised. Everyone will be back in.
1: Copy. Any officer have contact with Jennifer Cora tonight? Advice?
0: Myself and 45 Adam are on scene.
1: Copy, do any low traffic?
0: Negative, we're placing her in custody now.
1: Copy, taking a female into custody.
2: One,
1: 110 Adam.
2: Is 2 Adam on a trip or anything?
1: Negative.
2: Can you have him come my way, please?
1: Have you need him 33?
2: No, but I just need his language skills.
1: Have you 102 Adam?

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0: 56 in Keeneland. Iowa plate Henry Young, Zebra 146 Elvis.
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2: MC8 DP.
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2: MC8 DP, one transport is the address given, and I am back in service.
1: Okay. I mean, check out again, assist 121 Adam, priority.
0: 120 Adam, you can put my trip back on the board and I can go.
1: Copy. And 121 Adam.
0: Good.
1: Both cars, I sent you a priority.

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1: All right, 20 Adam and 21 Adam. 27 Adam's going to take it.
2: Everything's.
0: Yeah, but you can drive back on the abandoned.
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2: 652 with a warning with an 8.
1: Heavy. One 27 Adam.
0: 27
1: Adam. The priority canceled. Not sure yet.

0: 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Can I get one of you on a clear channel, please?
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0: 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One of one, Adam.
1: I was just about two animals a warning. Tell me.
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2: Good.
0: I'm Matthews, this is Larry on traffic control, Southeast 5th and East Leland. Proto, I think it's there trying to get this vehicle.
2: Jarvis.
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0: 145 Adam.
4: Taking this job up to county, starting 86.
0: Copy.
5: One away, Adam DP.
0: One away, Adam.
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0: Copy.
1: 120, Adam.
0: 120, Adam.
1: Can I get a case number, please?
0: 120, Adam, case number 11533, 11533.
1: Copy, thank you.
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0: 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Just checking your welfare.
1: Nope, I was just getting my car. Okay.
0: Coming. Any Westside car that can break in the system, 102 Adam on a Friday?
2: No way, Adam. Show me a system. I don't have that one.
0: Copy. And 102 Adam.
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1: 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Face, there's a black pickup and a white sports car out here. Occupants are messing around on a mini bike on the bike trail. They want them checked out.
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0: 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Ending is 78, probably 10-8.
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0: Can you show me out of service for the evening, please?
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0: 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They took off running. It's long distance advisal, I guess. 3.
1: Coming.

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0: Negative.
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0: 70 Eastside cars looking brake for a fight, 1506 Thompson Avenue.
1: Probably two, I can go.
0: Copy, do I have any car looking back up 502 Baker on a fight, correction, 1506 Thompson Avenue?
2: 120 Adam, you can clear me of the impound on you.
0: Copy, 120 Adam and 502 Baker. I'm going to have you check out this flight, 1506 Thompson Avenue. Then a call from the homeowner that states a couple houses to the east. There's people fighting. One of them is going to be a 15-year-old female. Sounds like there's going to be a female named Amanda involved as well. Unknown further.
2: Copy.

0: Muy buenas, Pipi.
1: Bueno, buenas, Aaron.
0: Oh, this is my 501 with the citation back in.
1: Kevin? Once we have 502 Baker, 15-year-old on the phone, states that it's going to be mom and dad that are fighting, and it's going to be 1514 Thompson Avenue, 1514 Thompson Avenue. Says it's all verbal, not physical, and mom and daughter are outside the house currently.
2: Kevin.

0: 120 Adam, 502 Baker. Can hear stepdad in the background on the phone call telling the daughter to hit him with some sort of metal pipe, and it sounds like she has since kicked him in the groin.
1: Yeah, I should be pulling up the files for you, thanks.
0: And both cars, it sounds like the female on the phone is going to be the problem.

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0: 3610 Douglas with John Paul Young, 266.
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1: 110 Adam.
2: Just west of 16th and Euclid with Paul Victor Edwards, 061. I'll let you know.

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1: 27 Adam.
0: Can we also get Proto out here for a white Chevy Impala? Cookies.
1: Copy.

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1: Go ahead.
0: Unsupervised warrant is valid.
1: Tell them, thank you.
0: You're welcome.
2: Do we have a case number here yet?
0: Negative. I'll give it to you. It's going to be 11534. 11,534.
2: Okay, thanks.
0: You're welcome.

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1: Tell me.

0: നമസ്കാരം. I just have to assume the two. 2014 Douglas, Unit 15, me with Patanija, somehow, spell her name like that, having a dispute with an ex-female roommate who's threatening to send people over to do her harm. No one's here at the time.
1: Copy. 504.
0: 504 Baker.
1: You can clear that right. What's over here? There's cars they ran through, but they left.
0: Coming.

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1: 147 Adam.
0: I'm okay coming up to the Ingersoll Bridge with a gray Ford Fusion, no plates. We're going northbound, coming up to Grand right now.
1: Copy that. Are you getting them stopped?
0: No, we are just south of Grand. We've come, or Ingersoll. We've come to a complete stop now.
1: Copy that. Came to a stop just south of Ingersoll on MLK.

0: E-cigars by Redskin run to the 4300 block of East 29th Street on Unknown Problem. They'll advise at midnight. 101 Adam.
1: Sorry about that. The 23rd in Washington was Paul David Henry 705. Appears to be too on by.
0: 101 Adam has traffic, 23rd in Washington at midnight.
2: I'm 10-2. I've got 8 out of them out here with me. Thank you.
0: Okay.

0: Bueno, fue bien. I said chip already.
1: Bravo 2.
0: Bravo 2 Baker.
1: I assisted and I can head over to that domestic over on Henderson.
0: Copy.

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1: Private Jamaica.
0: Anybody speak Spanish available?
1: One of two Adams on a trip right now, so he's unavailable. Any other officer on the air that speaks Spanish?
2: Forty-four.
1: Would you be able to assist 502 Baker? He's out on a domestic, 1352 Henderson Avenue.
2: Yep, coming from the south side.
1: Copy, 502 Baker.
0: All right, thanks. I'll try to use somebody here to maybe translate, but I'll let him know when he can cancel.
1: Copy.
3: Two Adam.
1: 102 Adam.
3: I'm leaving my trip right now. You can hear me advising. I can head over there.
1: Copy, 484.
2: I'm direct. Thank you.

0: 147 Adam DP.
1: 147 Adam.
0: How's the system? 8 Adam and 43 Adam with a couple citations. Lieutenant.
1: Copy.

0: Hold on, 5-Adam. Good. I'm going to have you assist medics on a traumatic injury, 1419 Harrison Avenue. 1419 Harrison Avenue, got a 13-year-old male with unconscious breathing, complaining of hand pain. Sounds like he was assaulted earlier in the day. They transferred him to the hospital, and he's back home and now wants to go back, I guess.
1: Copy. Give us one second here. We just got flagged down at 30th and Payne. Dealing with an unknown problem. We'll have that way shortly.
0: Tell me.
2: Five with two,
0: Baker.
2: I might have missed it, but you can disregard the traffic unit.
0: Yeah, 102 Adam took his place, so you no longer need him.
2: Yeah, we don't need traffic, but Sanchez is here. Thank you.
0: Coming.
1: On. 145 Adam, DP.
0: 145 Adam.
1: Res, Kayla 504, now drop the recovered in the boulder, please. Center.
0: 504 Baker.
1: Red.
0: 45 Adam, drop the recovered in the boulder.
1: Copy, thanks.
0: You're welcome.

0: Five two Baker.
1: Go ahead.
0: I know you're out there on that. I just want to make you aware we have a couple non-priorities over the time east and all east side critical.
1: All right, I'll be in a second, and I'll head to the next one.
0: Can we?
2: I'm having clear some eyes. We'll head to that deal on Harrison.
0: Copy.

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1: 121 Adam.
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1: I'll have you the suspicious. It's been holding longer.
0: Okay.

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0: 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And then that trip on Capitol, was it Rice that called that lady?
1: I do believe so, yes.
0: All right, you can put me on that, and I'll give him a call.
1: Sounds good.

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0: Have you checked on the Parker 6219, Ms. Bogie? Caller said that there's a car parked in the front yard. Called about this yesterday as well. It's been holding for a little while.
1: Copy.
0: 144, Adam.
2: Go ahead.
0: Stand by 145, Adam.
1: Good.
0: Have you make the party, 218 6th Avenue, 218 6th Avenue. Carmelite caller says people drinking and hanging out outside being very loud.

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2: Good.
1: Stand by 147, Adam.
0: Good.
1: Both cars assist medics on an assault. E7th and East Walnut. E7th and East Walnut. Callers a passerby that found a male on the ground that's been assaulted.
0: Copy. So it's just a passerby call, I said?
1: Yes. A passerby found a guy on the ground that said that he has been assaulted. He's going to remain on scene until medics and you guys get there.
0: Copy that. 144,
3: Adam.
1: 144, Adam.
3: I'm going to East 4th and Grand. You're going to stay at 43, Adam. Let's take my spot on this DVQ.
1: 43 Adam or 47 Adam, so when you want to take the DPQ, 218 6th Avenue. 45 Adam's a little closer.
0: 47 Adam, I'm at E6 and Grant. You can just send the 43 Adam to DPQ. I'll go to the assault with 47 or 44.
1: Cavi, 143 Adam.
2: I'm direct, that's what I was going to say.
4: DP.
1: 120 Adam.
4: Drop the mail off at the hotel to solve a problem. Let me check to see if 502 needs another. Otherwise, I'll take the PPQ.
1: 502 Baker.
5: No, I'm sorry.
1: Happy. 20 Adam, I'll show you on it.
0: I'm just going to 98 from the shenanigans. I'm going to take whatever she was on.
1: Copy. Unit 98.
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0: 92, Adam. Who's supposed to be at the station that I'm supposed to take pictures of?
1: Go to 3 and my partner will tell you.

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1: 147 Adam.
0: Are medics on their way, or are they staging? It's safe here if they are.
1: Yes, they're on their way. We'll let them know.
0: Gabby, thank you. He's alert. He's conscious. He's breathing. He's doctors. Very intoxicated. He's got wounds in his mouth, cheek. He's complaining of leg pain. Do you want to update the medics?
1: Got me.
2: Got it, Joe. Can you have 27 Adam just come to the garage for me?
1: 127 Adam.
2: Go ahead.
1: I didn't requesting you just come to the garage.
2: Yeah, absolutely.
3: Five Adam traffic.
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3: We're in an alley west of 19th and Atkins with an Ocean Lincoln Charles 891 occupied ones. All advised.
1: 105 Adam has strapped 19th and Atkins in the alleyway to the west. 30 minutes.

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1: 145 Adam.
0: And Roger, what's your name?
1: Coming.

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1: 120 Adam.
0: Generator has been turned off. Advise to Nate.
1: Coming.
2: Over two.
1: Silence to Baker.
3: I guess you can just say check's okay. There's nobody home. I'll be back in.
1: Coming.

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1: 147 Adam.
0: Hey, I know 504 is probably crawling around waiting for a description of this mail, but this gentleman does not want to be a victim to assault. So once we get the medics self-out, loaded him up, we're going to be 1018 this.
1: Copy that. 504, you direct.
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0: Can I get a female officer please for a pat down?
1: 143 Adam.
2: Go ahead.
1: I'm going to have you assist 23rd in Washington. 101 Adam needs a female for a pat down.
2: Copy.

0: 144.
1: 144, Adam.
0: I didn't just pass this. Are they going somewhere?
1: Yeah, but we have another ident tech if you need them.
0: Yeah, this guy doesn't want to be a victim, but we've got some pretty good injuries and probably a broken left ankle. We at least need the document here. Can I get a case number?
1: Yeah, case number is going to be 11535, 11,535, and unit 98.
2: 98, direct.
1: Thank you.

0: 24. I'm just saying 11. Sorry, I'm sorry. Can you give me the last those numbers of the case?
1: Yeah, 11535.
0: Happy thinking. Numbers are hard.
1: No worries.
0: 47 out.
1: Go ahead.
2: You just want to have ident meet medics there at Methodist. Like I said, this gentleman doesn't want to be a victim of assault, but they're getting ready to have, patch him up and get him loaded to go.
1: Unit 98.
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0: 144, Adam.
1: 144, Adam.
0: Can you tell me what the building number is that is on the southwest corner of East 7th and Walnut? We have a camera on it, but I don't know. This got a number on it.
1: You said the northeast or the southwest corner of East 7th and Walnut?
0: Southwest corner.
1: It looks like that's going to be 600 East Walnut.
0: Copy, 600 East Walnut. Will you make a comment in the trip for that there's a camera on the outside of that building? And then can you check 47 Adams Mobile? He's standing in front of another camera on a building.

0: 145, Adam.
1: Good.
0: So we have another central car that can break in. This is 145, Adam, and medics on an unknown problem. 418, 6th Avenue, advise. Copy. Both cars. Unknown problem. 418 6th Avenue. Caller's going to be staff. They state there's a male in the vestibule that is asking for help and supposedly needs a medic, but they don't see anything wrong with him and he's not giving them any more information.

0: That looks like it's going to be 317 East 6th Street.
1: Thank you.
0: You're welcome.
1: So now I'm just going to take that camera. It's going to be on the southeast corner of that building.
0: Copy.

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1: Coming.

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0: now. This is a high handful. Warning tonight.
1: Coming.

0: 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We're taking a female to Polk County starting at 70.8.
1: Coming.
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1: Coming.

105, Adam. I'm going to have you assist medics on an overdose, 1709 24th Drive. 1709 24th Drive. They advise, come up through the alley. There's a 40-year-old male, not alert. He is conscious and breathing. He's extremely intoxicated, having difficulty breathing.

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1: 147 Adam.
0: 12th and Enos, Nora Young George, 752, NYG 752. Looks like one, all nice.
1: 147 Adam, that's traffic, 12th and Enos, 1 o'clock.

0: One or two, Adam.
1: Got him.
0: I'm going to have you assist medics. This is the second time we've got out on this kid on our shift. 1419 Harrison, 1419 Harrison Avenue, 13-year-old male. He was assaulted earlier in the day, and now his hands hurt. And it sounds like we got disregarded earlier by medics, but he's calling 911.
1: Copy.
0: $139. Stand by. 510 Baker.
2: 510.
0: Altoona PD is requesting 139 for a sniff. It's going to be the 142 mile marker of I-80, so it's just going to be east of the Hubble exit on I-80.
2: 10-4.
0: 139, I'll show you around.
1: And whoever is out there, give me a call.
0: Phone numbers in the trip.

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1: 52 Baker.
0: I'm in the area of that theft that just occurred.
1: Copy.
2: You can bring that theft as well. I'll go meet with the guy.
1: Copy that.
0: 503 Baker. Can I get them on three for a second?
1: Yeah, 121 Adam and 502 Baker, channel 3.
3: One oh five Adam.
4: Do you know if our callers go out this mail, we're having trouble finding them?
1: Negative, no idea. We can give them a call back and ask. They did advise to go down the alleyway.
4: But we've gone all the way down the alley. It's a dead end alley, and we are not seeing anybody. If you give them a call back, that'd be awesome.
1: Stand by.

105 Adam, sounds like the female is going to be in the driveway and the male is inside the house. 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

0: 120 Adam traffic.
1: 120 Adam.
0: 18 from Capitol with a black Ford sedan. No plate, followed by
1: 120 Adam, traffic. East 18th and Capitol, 106.

0: Wonder as well. Stand by 133, Adam.
1: Yeah.
0: Both cars make a domestic, 1419 Fraser. 1419 Fraser Avenue, meet with Shannon. She came here to give her mother some medication, and her brother is out of control and threatening to kill her if she does give her the medication. Brother's going to be Todd, white male, black shirt and black shorts.
1: Got it.
2: One third, put him.

0: 147 Allen DP.
1: 147 Allen.
0: Morning. Thanks.
1: Howie.

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0: Kenny.

0: 27 Adam.
1: 127 Adam.
0: Will you put us on that theft that just occurred? We've got a juvenile here, that kind of east side man. Cornered for us.
1: Coming.
2: Where are they at?
1: 27 Adam, can you give me a better location where you're at?
0: All right, I didn't think I gave you one. We are in the alleyway between Capitol and Grand, I think probably 2,800 blocks.
1: Yeah, it looks like they're going to be... Yeah, it looks like based off your radio, it's going to be 2803 East Grand.
0: Nailed it.

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0: Call complete, I'm back in.
1: Copy. I have you make this suspicious activity. 1148 23rd Street. 1148 23rd Street, Unit 3. Caller advised the scene should be vacant and they can hear people inside. They've been advised by the landlord to call PD if they notice anything strange.
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0: East 33rd and University with Ocean Edward King, 983. All advised.
1: 120 Adam, nice traffic. East 33rd and East Union at 120.
0: 105 Adam.
1: 105 Adam.
0: 401 be on this?
1: Negative.
0: Yeah, you know, the door is secured, studs open, so no one came to the door. He checks okay tonight.
1: Coming.

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1: 144 Adam.
2: Just passing Pennsylvania on 235 westbound with Adam Frank Nora, 1282 temp tag, black Chevy Cruze occupied by 5.
1: 144 Adam has traffic westbound, Penn and I-235.
3: 47 Adam, I'm out with him.
1: Copy.
2: We should be coming to a stop here right over the river.
1: Copy.

0: reports of that, and we are still slow rolling westbound and coming out to the 3rd Street exit here, exit 3A off the interstate.
1: Copy. 144 Adam has one not stopping, slow rolling westbound. I-235 coming up to 3rd Street exit.
0: 47, we got him stopped for now.
1: Copy, vehicle is stopped, 3rd Street exit on I-235.
2: 24 Adam, we hit. 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
2: When are we at, Adam?
1: When are we at, Adam?
2: 2520, MLK at Lamar. Put me out with a individual lane here in the middle of the parking lot.
1: Copy.

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0: I'm not sure how you're going to help this lady, but I'm having to make a public assist, 5307 Urbandale Avenue, 5703 Urbandale Avenue, Unit 102, meet with Dez. She'll be supposedly outside. She advised that there's a wasp in her room, and if it stings her, she's going to die immediately. Doesn't have an EpiPen, and says that she needs help.
1: Copy.

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1: 47 Adam, we're 10-2, we're taking 4, we're detaining 4 at the current moment. We've got ISP out here with us as well.
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2: Forty-seven, Adam. Go ahead and start right in here for a firearm, please.
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1: 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The 8.6 mile marker of I-235. It's going to be the river bridge for a firearm. We don't have to get somebody in.
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Attention West Side Cars, taking a report of possible OWI 26th and Hickman. Last seen eastbound all over the roadway is a white Infiniti SUV. Tom John Henry 431. And last seen eastbound all over the roadway and broadcast at 136.

Attention Westside cars, taking a report of possible OWI 26th and Hickman. Last seen eastbound all over the roadway is a white Infiniti SUV. Tom John Henry 431. And last seen eastbound all over the roadway and broadcast at 136.

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0: 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I will play Ocean Sam Young, 060 all of us.
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2: E-17 from Hubble with George King King 421 Black Tahoe, pulls up.
1: 127 Adam, that's traffic, E-17 and Hubble. Mm-hmm. 127 Adam.
3: Good.
1: Are you sure you're on Hubble or showing you near Grand?
2: Yeah, I get those mixed up sometimes. I'm not very smart.
1: Copy, E-17 and Grand.
2: One twenty Adam.
1: Would
2: the caller like to meet?
1: I don't believe so.
2: Copy, it's all quiet out here. I'll be back in.
1: Copy.

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0: 29th and Uni. Iowa Plate, Paul, Robert, Mary, 744 Alpha.
1: Okay. You cut out again on the plate. Paul, Robert, Mary, what's the last three?
0: Robert, Mary, 744.
1: Copy, 744. 29th and Uni, 108, how's that? Traffic.

0: 127 Enemy Warfare. We're back in. Okay, what's your DP?
1: 20.
0: Coming.
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2: You put me on a public assist at MLK in college.
0: Coming.
1: One twenty out of traffic. East 24th and Guthrie with Queen Ocean Adam 439 alibis.
0: 120 Adam has traffic East 24th and Guthrie at 159.

0: Bueno, voy a dar mi mujer. One-oh-eight, Adam. Your welfare.
1: Sorry, I'm good. Thank you.
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0: 35th and Uni with Henry Zebra King 192. I'll let you know. Two's out with me. Or one's out with me.
1: Copy. Well, I'm out of traffic. 35th and Uni.

0: 27 Adam, your welfare.
1: For 10-2. We'll take case number if we don't have one already.
0: Case number 11538.
2: 11538. We copy, thank you.
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1: The car is 1400 East Walnut. 1400 East Walnut, number 308. You're going to meet with Jeffrey. He's intoxicated. He wants to remove a female from the apartment. A lot of yelling, screaming.
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0: Beaver and Whitmer with Illinois license plate, Edward William, 27523. I'll let you know.
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0: Hurst 201 Hart. 201 Hart. Criminal caller said that they were woken up by a white female and three to four others that were knocking on the door asking if they know by a male named of Josh, and they were last seen across the street. Suspicious.
1: Copy.
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3: 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We'll let us in.
0: Stand by.

0: 21, Adam, no answer on callback.
1: 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Sir.
0: All right, both units copy another.
1: Go ahead.
0: 3717 East Euclid. 3717 East Euclid. Caller is the homeowner. Advised that there's a white female black shirt and jean shorts. The caller's backyard hiding on the porch.
1: Copy for both.

0: Oh, no, wait, I don't get you.
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0: I'm going to be UTL on any ruckus going on out here.
1: Jimmy.
2: Go ahead.
1: Permission to hold a noise complaint over the time.
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0: 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She's trying to open the door now.
1: All right.

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1: Good.
0: 711, Loomis. 711, Loomis, number 6. LR said that we need to come back up because people here are talking loud again. It's over the time.
2: Got it.
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0: All right, 43 Adam and 45 Adam. 1459 grand. 1459 grand. It's supposed to be several people out front of the building by the sculpture park. Messing around and stopping traffic, around 30 to 40 people.
1: Copy.

0: Why don't we add him welfare? 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
1: Sorry about that. I'm good to go.

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1: 43 out.
0: We talked to a couple of them that are still out here. Sounds like a bunch of them left. We'll be 10-8.

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1: Good.
0: We advise this email will be denied.
1: Hear me.
2: One 33 Adam.
1: Advise tonight.
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1: Jimmy.

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0: Standby 145 at him. Return trip, 1459 grand. You're meeting with security this time. Your problem people came back. So they're all just hanging out on the street again.

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0: Many citations and warnings issued. I'll be tonight.
1: You hear me?

0: points in at him.
1: Right.
0: Stand by. 108 at him.
2: 108 on draft.
0: All right, 25th in Carpenter. Meet with Drake Security. Reference a trespasser.
1: Copy.

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0: 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We'll be telling you.
1: Coming.

0: line 32, Adam.
1: Right.
0: Stand by 139. Both units, 1800 Watrous, 1800 Watrous, building 52, apartment B as in boy. You're meeting with Adriana. She said that there's a male named Alex that's outside the door. He won't leave, and he's saying that he is the police.
1: Okay.

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0: 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We're going to be at 6th and Hickman, just north of, with Paul, Robert, John, 845. I'm an occupant, so we can have us.
1: Traffic stop, 6th and Hickman,

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0: East 14th in Seneca, just west of with Queen, Queen, King, 101. It's a gray GMC Acadia. Two occupants. Four of us. And it's pulling into these apartments, taking a while to stop.
1: Okay, East 14th and Seneca pulling into the apartments.

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0: 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Caller staff to say the black male lime green hoodie is beating on the drive-thru window and he's trying to open it.
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0: 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I'll advise if I need another.
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0: Copy, thank you.
1: You're welcome. Eastside Cars Fire Rescue is responding to 701 Riverview, the Rehab Center, on a fall of ill advice.

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1: 11,540, 11540.
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0: 3503, note that I put a missing, I mean, a runaway report on the missing folder. I'll be tonight.
1: 503.
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0: 132 at him.
1: Right.
0: 36 at him.
2: Good.
0: First 15, 8:30, Southeast 14th at Maverick. Moment beyond a dispute. Meeting with the clerk. They have a white male. Little baseball cap, yellow shirt. He's in the store. Asked him to leave. He's just ignoring them.
2: Kevin?

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1: 32, Adam.
0: I'll work on that dispute.
1: Thank you.

0: don't know if I got him. 13-10-6 at the Bethel. Meet with staff. They have a male that they're trying to wake up, and he won't comply, so he's lost his spot.
1: Copy.

0: modified cars, fire rescues responding, 1514 Harrison, breathing difficulty, they'll advise. One ten, Adam.
1: Go ahead.
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2: Adam.
0: Both cars, 3211 30th Street, building F is in Frank, number 38. Caller said that there's three people on the hallway that were trying to get into his apartment.
2: Copy for both.

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1: Case number is 11,541, 11541.
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0: 1528 33rd. 1528 33rd Street. 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So the neighbor's dog is going woof, woof, woof at the deer. 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

0: 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Right. 1052 26th Street, assist fire rescue on a 3-year-old that's not alert. Had a fever and has vomited.
1: Got the MRI.

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0: 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No more wolfing. 10-8.
1: 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Thank you.

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1: Go ahead.
0: Both units, 1204 Hartford, 1204 Hartford. It's a text to 911 saying that a male is chasing a female. She's yelling and screaming to stop. This is going to be around buildings A and B. It's an unknown problem.
1: Copy for both.

0: 127, Adam.
1: 27, Adam.
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1: Yeah.

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0: I'm much closer to the silent commercial. I'll take it for 27 and advise if I need another.
1: 127, Adam.
0: Word ref, we appreciate it.
1: And 20, Adam, just so you know, it's coming in as a hold-up alarm.
0: Copy. Keep 27 coming in.
1: 27, Adam. If you just want to assist them, there it is, coming in as a hold-up alarm.
0: Copy.

0: 144 Adam and 147 Adam, this person is texting us again saying that this male's caught up with the female around building A. She's dressed in black and he's shirtless.
1: Some direction.

0: 47, Adam.
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0: Well, we are out here. There's nobody out here running around chasing each other. Is our texture giving you any other information?
1: No, I'm just going to try giving him a call. I don't like texting.
0: That sounds like a plan. I appreciate it.

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1: Go ahead.
0: The building's secure. I can hear the alarm, but it looks like no one's here. I'm guessing it's an equipment error.
1: Okay. Yeah, and there was no key holder on this one. You just want me to clear it, employee error then?
0: Yep, that works.
1: Copy.

0: 144, Adam.
1: Go ahead.
0: All right, I got the texter on the line. States that they believe that both the female and the male are white. The male was not wearing a shirt, possibly shoeless, and the female had a backpack. He was trying to pull it away from her. She no longer sees them on her camera and unknown direction of travel. She thinks possibly towards Southeast 14th, unknown if they're associated with apartment buildings or not.
1: We had a female come out and speak with us, a prior caller. We are still going to be UTL in this couple. We'll check out a couple buildings down and see if anybody wants to talk with us. But as of now, we don't have anything to work off of.
0: Copy. So far, UTL.

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1: 10-4.

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0: 232, Adam. Southeast 22nd on the suspicious bald white male wearing a teal football jersey. Caller said that he was sitting on his porch doing some incoherent moaning, got up when the caller told him police were on their way, and he's still in the area nearby. Crime alert.
1: Copy. 231, Adam. I can take that for those guys.
0: All right, 232, Adam, you're in.
2: Copy.
0: 32, Adam, make Planet Fitness, 3405 Southeast 14th on a silent commercial called in by Ecamm. States a light-skinned black male wearing a pink T-shirt and black pants carrying a black backpack. It's in the dumpsters making a mess.
1: 231, Adam. No Noble's back, because I'll freeze up my computer, but I'll take care of both of them.
0: Okay. 32, Adam, you're in.
2: Nice.
0: 31, Adam, I gave you the silent first.
1: Probably has a flight.

0: 231, Adam.
1: Go ahead.
0: The Planet Fitness one is the one I just cleared. Wasn't there suspicious as well?
1: Yeah, I've already cleared that one. I thought you were on the suspicious. I kind of forgot what it was.

0: They're going at him.
1: Go ahead.
0: I'm going to take that other suspicious that's holding that Perkins.
1: Copy. I'm going to just quickly put you back on that other suspicious person, too.
0: Yeah, okay, that'll work.
1: Copy. You're on that one now, and then I'll put you on the person down at Perkins.

0: 231 Adam.
1: I checked around the area. I'm UTL. I know 230 Adam is looking around. So I guess if he sees anything, he can let you know. I can head to that person now.
0: Copy.

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2: MGP.
1: 31, Adam.
2: This guy checks okay. He was just napping. I'll be back in.
1: Copy, thank you. I'm 230, Adam.
2: Right.
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0: Did the Tesla been give a specific location as far as being outside? North lot, east lot?
1: We'll give them a call back.
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0: 3418 Southwest 2nd, 3418 Southwest 2nd Street for a domestic. Meet with Marisol. She's having issues with her parents over renting, and they locked her out of the house today.
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0: I drove around the whole building, east lot, west lot. No 1017 is flagging me down. Unless we contact, I'm going to be utility service.
1: Okay, well, we'll call him. So if you want to stand by.
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0: 2:30, Adam. He's coming up.
1: Okay. West side or east side?
0: He said he saw you, so he's going to come to you.

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1: 230 Adam.
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1: 225M.
0: 1516 East 12th on the neighborhood dispute meet with Willie. Having issues with his neighbor, and he said he just watched him take his weed eater.

Central Kirk's got a report of reckless driving. 9.4 mile marker eastbound I-235 is a blue motorcycle. Iowa plate Henry Union Ocean Christian Henry Union 0039 may have taken the East 14th Street exit all over the road. End of broadcast 734.

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0: 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I got to swap out a tire.
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0: All cars make 1101 Johnson, 1101 Johnson on a 96 issue. We received a FBI tip over teletype to check on Tanner White. Sent a very detailed message about how he's been harassed, threatened, and attacked by devices for the last 13 years.
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1: Can you put me out of Green State Credit Union, Southwest 9th McKinley?
0: Oh, buddy.
2: On what, sir?
1: Juveniles obstructing a lot. Had complaints with the business.
2: Copy.

0: I can check in a little bit. They can disregard those clears.
1: Copy, 246, Adam.
2: Direct, thank you.
1: 225, Adam. And then 502, Charlie, for info.
3: 502.
1: 25, Adam, 4000, Cornell. 4000, Cornell, you're meeting with Sarah. She found a one-year-old Hispanic female wearing pajamas with ice cream cones on them in the street alone.
4: Copy.

0: 246 on him.
1: Good.
0: Third and court on a large group of homeless people in front of the parking structure here that need moved along. They have a bunch of trash all over as well.
1: Good. 4901.
0: 4901.
1: I just advised them. They're packing everything up, all the things in the trash.

0: 201, Adam. Two oh eight, Adam.
1: Yeah.
0: Both cars make the 300 block of North Valley Drive. 300 block of North Valley Drive. Gotten a couple calls on this. There's a black SUV that's stopped here with the mail outside of it, banging on the window, upset about something. Another caller said that he's been here for about an hour and appears to be high.
2: C25 Adam. I added some comments for your 43, but the dad just ran in the house quick to make a bottle. So all is well here, and we'll take that trespass dispute down the street.
0: Heavy.

0: 210, Adam.
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0: 202, Adam.
1: 2, Adam.
0: Mulcair 1305 University, 1305 University on a silent residential, called in by Vivint, drops the general motion detector. No keys.

0: 332 Adam, DC.
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0: We're going to clear something on advise. No, you put on a public assist to Southeast 5th and McKinley at the post office.
1: Southeast 5th and McKinley, copy.

0: 2:30 a.m.
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0: Well, this is the request is coming from the FBI tip line to check on this guy.
1: Yep.
0: Copy. Well, I'm just going to find my contact here, see what's going on.
1: Copy.

0: 210 Adam, VP.
1: 210 Adam.
0: Check's okay, and pretty sure this is a valid alarm. No case. No threat.
1: Coming.

0: 325, Adam.
1: 225, Adam.
0: 2932 Capital. 2932 Capital on a suspicious white SUV, no plates, occupied by two. I guess these people were sleeping in there last night. I guess they're always out here.
1: Copy.

0: Jen Adam, traffic stop.
1: Jen Adam.
0: Going to be on 42nd in Forest. Let's call Boy Boy 738. All eyes.
1: Copy, 210 Adam has traffic sub 42nd Forest.

0: 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Send me a second, now 33.
1: Copy, any car close to 210 Adam, 42nd and Forest. It looks like 203 Adam's pretty close. 203 Adam.
0: I'll have no way.
1: Copy. Thank you.

0: 10, Adam.
1: 10, Adam.
0: I'll be able to advise on this. You can disregard the other car.
1: Okay, 203, Adam.
2: Copy, thank you.
1: 503, Charlie.
0: Good, ma'am.
1: I have a domestic over the time and a dispute over trespass approaching the time known in.
0: Copy. Hold the first available.
1: Copy.

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1: Happy, thank you.

0: Sure, Tom.
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0: 203 on him.
1: Go ahead.
0: Both cars 4755 Merle Hay, 4755 Merle Hay at the Sonesta. On a welfare check, caller said there's a female and two small children on the south side of the building in the grass. They've been sleeping there since yesterday.
1: Copy.

0: Westside Cars, Mexico, 2970 University, Delphi.
1: Two-one Adam, DP.
0: 2-1 Adam.
1: Yeah, we got this guy, tow come in from AAA. If you get any more calls on him, he checks okay. We don't need to come back out. He's got one coming.
0: Copy.
1: Two-ten,
0: Adam.
1: Citation and a warning. I'm back in.
0: Copy. Two-42, Adam.
2: Good.
0: Make the lobby with Alma for a harassment report. You'll probably have to call language line.

0: 210, Adam. 1616 Ohio, 1616 Ohio, meet with Evan on a theft report.
1: Okay.

0: 232 Adam.
1: 232 Adam.
0: Yeah, we checked the lot out here. We're not finding anybody. I'm going to call the 1017 back, see if they still need to meet.
1: Copy, we'll call them. 246 Adam.
2: Good.
1: 340 Southwest 7th, 340 Southwest 7th, apartment 111. You're going to be checking on Winter Williams, female in her 20s. Callers, her employer said that she went missing from her shift two nights ago and has not been seen from or heard from since. And they called the emergency contact in H1 Frazier, and he was acting weird, per the caller.
2: Got it.

0: 230 Toronto. No answer.
1: Copy, we're going to be UTL.
0: Copy.
1: Watch for that trespass behind you.
0: Looks like 503 took it. 503 Charlie.
2: Here now, I'll meet with the employee.
0: All right, 232 Adam, you're in.
1: Copy, thank you.
0: Adam.
3: Oh, yeah.
0: 500 North Valley Drive, 500 North Valley Drive, number 604, you're going to be meeting with Ross on a half dispute.
1: Kevin. 223 Adam.
0: 223 Adam.
1: I'm close to the death report in the 26. I'll take care of that.
0: Copy.

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0: 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We'll be 10-8.
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1: Copy. Do you want 232 out of him to come assist you?
0: I'll advise you now.
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1: Copy. 232, Adam. 221 Hart Avenue. 221 Hart Avenue. Caller says there's a white male, gray t-shirt, blue jeans, sitting on the back porch doing drugs. He has a white dog with him. He's walking through other backyards in the area as well and keeps messing with things around and, or keeps messing around with something in his pocket.

0: 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Case number, please.
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1: Go ahead.
2: Can you call this guy? I can't. Can you get in the hell of the door?
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0: I haven't logged in yet to the computer, but can you put me out at the hub on Water Street at Water and Court with a male? I'll advise the homeless encounter.
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0: You're going to be meeting with staff here. 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
1: Got it.

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1: Chase and Adam.
0: Take case number.
1: $11,544, 11544.
0: Got it.

0: Southside Cars Fire Department, 2314 East Porter, Valdez.
1: Five oh two.
2: Can you see if the caller in the dispute on East Euclid still wants to meet, please?
0: Yep, will do. 501 Charlie. Is that to Sergeant Cronin? No response, 849.
3: 503, go ahead, 4.
0: Tell him he logged in as 501 David, please.
3: Got it.
0: 500, we got it. Thank you.
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1: ODT1, sorry, I'm having some radio shifts here. I advised with trespass. I'll be back in service, but if you'd log me off, then I'll get logged in on the computer.
0: Copy. Five oh two Charlie, yes, she still wants to meet. Do you want me to put you on it?
2: Yes, you can put me on it.
0: Copy, thanks.

0: 246 Adam.
1: 246 Adam.
0: Do we have a phone number or any way to contact the property manager here?
1: We can try to find something.
0: Thanks, we would appreciate it.

0: 246, Adam.
1: Good.
0: Well, apparently the manager is not on site, but she said that this gal got evicted a month ago. This apartment is completely vacant.
1: Copy, thank you.
0: Copy. Forty-six, Adam, do you want us to try to call Antoine, the emergency contact?
1: Negative. We've been calling him. He won't pick up, and we text him. I'm not hearing anything back from him either.
0: Copy.

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0: 246 Adam.
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0: You guys said you made contact with a female. What's her name? Desiree or Desiree?
1: Desiree was the property manager.
0: Okay, and just to verify, she said that this gal has been evicted and hasn't been here in a month.
1: Yes, that's correct.
0: Okay, thank you.
1: You're welcome.

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1: Go ahead.
2: Apparently you had called for me. I was in a meeting down at Animal Control. I did switch that over to 501 Charlie, so it's all be good.
1: Copy, thanks.

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1: I'm having problems getting logged in this morning. I'll be out on foot if you want to show me on the screen for now. We'll try here in a little bit.
0: I'll try it now. I forgot to log you off.
1: Sounds good. Thanks.

0: 222, IGP.
1: 222, Adam.
0: This is being handled by Polk County. I'll be 10-8.
1: Copy.
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2: You can clear us all advised.
1: Copy. Two twenty-one, Adam.
2: Go ahead.
1: Both cars 3118 East Douglas, 3118 East Douglas. Mid-American is here to disconnect the power, said there's a terrible smell coming from the house and flies everywhere. Also a brand new vehicle in the driveway.
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2: Right.
1: 244, Adam.
0: Right.
1: And then MC5.
3: Go ahead.
1: 1136 14th, meet with Harold. He's requesting mobile crisis. He started having a panic attack, feeling agitated.
3: MC5, copy.
0: C23, Adam. Case number for death.
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0: 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Harold left and back in.
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2: 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Thank you.

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1: Is it 21 Adam?
0: 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The female here is working to get her electricity turned back on. We advise.

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1: Can you add me to this trip at East Fifth and Lyon that M39 is on and send me Croto for a Ford F-150?
0: Yeah, I can do that. Is M28 not on that trip anymore?
1: M39 still on it. We appear to move, so we're tag teaming this to get it, to expedite it.
0: Copy, and sorry. M39 is what I meant.

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0: 5015 Southwest 9th, 5015 Southwest 9th, Building C is in Charlie, apartment 55. You're meeting with Jaden. She's going to be in Red Ford Fusion. Says that her 65-year-old grandmother, who watches her 2-year-old while she works, called very upset, said that she had put cameras in the house to watch her, and Sheila, I guess, threatened that she was going to keep her son from her.
2: Yeah, I'm over. Take that advice.
0: 31 Adam, you're in.
1: Obviously.

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1: Can you add me to the trip at M39 at M28 on and start me in Crow Toe for a Nissan Altima at East 5th and Lyon?
0: Copy. Care 5.
1: Care 5.
0: Have you make the shelter. You're going to be meeting with a male on the smoking patio requesting to talk to you guys. Not violent, not belligerent.
1: Copy.

0: 21, Adam. 22, Adam.
1: Go ahead.
0: I'm saying you both want to check.
1: Copy. Do you want to see if 21 Adam wants to meet at the QT on East 14th in Euclid?
0: No. All right, 21 Adam.
2: Direct, sounds good.

0: 210, Adam.
1: Hello.
0: 201, Adam.
2: 210.
0: Both cars, 1900 8th Street, 1900 8th Street. Loud music coming from this address. That's Crime Alert.
2: Copy. When is this Crime Alert call?
0: Yeah. 210, Adam, you're in.

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1: 23 Adam.
0: Let's call this one at an advisal. I'll be out at the same location. The system detect is going to room 212.
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1: Say it out, case number, please.
0: 11548, 11548, which vehicle is that for?
1: 4-150.
0: Copy. One side cars, medics on the 1318 Harrison, no advice. Adam.
2: Go ahead.
0: Make Brabons 1801 Hickman. You're going to be meeting with Caleb in the SANS unit. He was assaulted by a patient yesterday.

0: C-2300
1: BP. Go ahead.
0: Assistant center.
1: Copy.
2: M39.
1: Go ahead.
2: May I have a case number?
1: $11,549-11549. And which vehicle is that for?
2: It is for the Skyon.
1: Copy.

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1: 230 Adam.
0: Grandma got a little protective. He's got her kid back. We're going to talk over on future babysitting duties. I advise him to be serviced.
1: Copy.

0: 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And MC5.
1: MC5?
0: 7407 Southwest 12th. 7407 Southwest 12th. Had a lot of yelling and screaming. Caller said his 14-year-old brother is armed with a knife trying to kill himself.
2: .232 Adam, we're pretty close. Can we keep him on the phone if possible to keep an ETA of where this kid's at?
0: Yeah, we've still got him on the phone.
2: Copy.
1: Copy. En route.
0: Central Cars Fire Department's got 928 6th Avenue, Elvis.

0: 32 on them. They're going to be outside on the sidewalk now.
1: Copy. Is the brother still armed with a knife?
0: As far as I know, he is.
1: Copy. Do we have a clothing description of the brother who's in crisis?
0: I'll try to get one.
1: No, thank you.
0: Well, 232 on him. I guess the caller no longer has eyes on this kid. We're trying to figure that out, and we're trying to get a description. M30 standby, M32 out of them, I apologize. They are still with them. They have no idea where they're at. Rapid SOS puts them at Southview and Amos, just east of.
2: Yep, we're out with them, Southview and Amos.
0: Copy. M30.
3: Yeah, can I get a case number for this Nissan Altima?
0: Your case is going to be 11550-11550. Sounds like Cars Medics, going to 6520 Southeast, 14th Elvis.
1: There's you, Adam. Knife's been secured, and we're talking with him.
0: Copy. Knife has been secured. MC5.
4: Go ahead.
0: Just so you know, the knife has been secured. Officers are there with him.
4: Copy. Thank you.
0: Two twenty-three, Adam.
5: I'll start for the advantage until something else comes in.
0: Copy, thank you.

0: Sure, if you want them.
1: Sure, if you want them.
0: 210, Adam.
2: 210, Adam.
0: Phone first, 1245 6th Avenue. 1245 6th Avenue. Meet with the property manager, Alexa. Five males and females associated with bicycles loitering in the parking lot, refusing to leave. She would like them trespassed.
2: Copy.
1: Robert.

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1: Go ahead.
0: 2:31, Adam.
2: Go ahead.
0: Both cars, 4200 Park Avenue, 4200 Park Avenue. According to Rapid SOS, it looks like Building 8 on a domestic fight. Female yelling at a male on the phone and a child crying in the background.
2: Copy.
1: Adam, I'll just drive around and look for that. Don't know if I need them.
0: Well, I'm going to send you both still. Sounds like there was a male that was possibly assaulting a child. And it's apartment 6, building 8.
1: Right, just 4200.
0: Apartment 6, building 8.
1: Can you see that on my mobile? Thank you.

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1: 22, Adam.
0: We added some trip notes for future trips. We'll be 10-8.
1: Copy.
0: Ready, Adam.
1: Go ahead.
0: This is going to be the gal that is not like me, so yeah. I'm sure the father's there. 831 Adam's familiar with this one, too.
1: Okay, 31 Adam.
2: Go ahead.
1: Just making sure you're aware that the people that you're going to do not like 30 Adam. So we just want to let you know.
2: Okay.

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1: Care 5.
0: Advised and back in service.
1: Coming.

0: 757. I don't know if you still have us on this follow-up up here, the Motel 6, but we think we found the guy, actually. We're going to be out with him on East 14th Street, just north of I-80 on the east side, the northbound lanes. If you could have, like, a one-man stop up here and meet with us, we'd appreciate it. We'll be out with him.
1: Yep. 221 M.
2: 221 M.
1: Some USS detectives up here. It's going to be East 14th, just north of I-80 in the northbound lanes with one of their people they were looking for.
2: Gabbard.

0: 223M.
1: Does caller want to meet?
0: No, they did not.
1: Copy, it's covered for us. Checks okay today.
0: Okay.

0: 232 Adam.
1: Yeah, if you want to let MC know, we're going to relocate to the original dispatched address just down the road around the corner.
0: MC 5.
2: MC 5 direct.
0: 957.
3: 32 Adam, can we also get a case number, please?
0: Case 11,551-11551.

0: 208, Adam.
1: Go ahead.
0: 201,
1: Adam. 201,
0: Adam. Both cars, 22-23-63rd, 22-23-63rd, number 202. You're going to be meeting with Sean, having issues with the fella in apartment 203.
1: Copy. Copy that.

0: 202 Adam.
1: 202 Adam.
0: Does this caller want to meet? Are they property owners?
1: Yes, they do. It's Alexa.
0: Copy. Can she make herself known, please?
1: Yeah, we'll call her. Eastside cars, fire department's going to 3330 East 25th, Elvis.

0: Any available aerial? All right, I couldn't copy who you were, but are you available to assist FD on a trip?
1: AR-7, yeah, I am. If you want to clear me with an impound, you can put me on it and I'll head out.
0: Okay, it's going to be 3330 East 25th, 3330 East 25th, number 305. They have an extremely aggressive cat that won't let anybody in, and we've got an 80-year-old female down on the floor.
1: Three.

Intentional officers. There's going to be walking tacos up in dispatch from 10:30 a.m. to 1 p.m. Please come up and enjoy. Again, walking tacos up in dispatch from 10:30 to 1 p.m. And broadcast 10:09.

0: 222M.
1: 222M?
0: I get a case number.
1: Case is 11,553-11553. You're welcome.

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0: Thank you.
1: You're welcome.

0: 501.
1: Go ahead and clear that trip on 57th on that van of vehicles. I talked to one of the owners. Okay.
0: Copy, thank you. That's that car that can take an incomplete 3800 MLK at Lenscraft. I'm sorry, 3800 Merle Hay at Lenscrafters.
1: DP. 231, Adam. We're advised on this, and I'll take that to speed on each quarter.
0: Copy, thank you. Any Westside car that can take an incomplete 3800 Merle Hay?
1: 501, I'm just across the street from that. I'll head over there.
0: All right, it's going to be coming from the Lenscrafters inside. Copy, thank you. Just 501 Charlie, we got a hold of him here in service.

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On a gray 2020 Nissan Sentra, Iowa plate Mary Tomboy 942, being driven by Krista Ann Pryor, date of birth 7/20/83, white female, 5'7", 220, hazel eyes. She expressed that she was depressed and made some suicidal comments to female or to family. If located, let us know and we'll contact West Des Moines. End of broadcast 1021.

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0: 4940 East 14th. 4940 East 14th. You're going to be meeting with staff here. There's a female who's still a garbage can. It's back in front of room 129. That's after a theft report was made under case 11545 earlier this morning.
1: Copy.
0: 501 Charlie.
2: Go ahead.
0: I have an Intox 1907 Carpenter over the
3: en route to the address in the trip for this message.
0: AR9, stand by 1 second. 501 Charlie, I have an intoxicated over the time, 1907 Carpenter, no one in.
2: I'll run down there and move along.
0: Copy, thank you. AR9, go ahead with your traffic now.
3: Sorry about that. Just advising that I'll be en route to the address in my message trip.
0: Copy. Southside cars, medics going to 1111 East Army Post, all right.

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0: 221, Adam.
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0: I also sent you an illegal, Parker.

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0: 232 Adam.
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0: He's on.
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0: Thank you.
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1: 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Are you direct?
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0: Yes, I will.

0: 2-1 Adam BP.
1: 2-1 Adam.
2: All right, so it's the 208 Adam will be out on paper for a long while longer. I'll be tonight.
1: Copy. .242 Adam. And .244 Adam.
0: Go ahead.
1: 1200 Pleasant at Methodist for a dispute over trespass. Meet with Scott and dispatch. There's a Hispanic male in the fast track area in the ER that's refusing to leave. No weapons. Male's wearing black shirt, black pants.

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1: 203 Adam.
0: 203 standby, 201 Adam.
2: 201 Adam.
0: 531 35th Street for a half dispute over a bike purchase over a Facebook marketplace.
2: Copy.
0: 203 Adam, go ahead.
1: Sorry about that. Can I get the wagon for a mail, please?
0: Copy.

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1: Copy.

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0: 420 court, 420 court at the Hy-Vee there. Do a theft with suspect on scene. Go to customer service and ask for Ben. There's an employee that's been stealing money from them.
1: Yep.

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1: With three, I can get that way from the station.
0: Copy 502. 243,
2: Adam. 243,
0: Adam. I'm going to send you south. We don't have any cars out. 3200 Southwest 9th at the Casey's there. Five juveniles fighting outside. They're all black males. No weapon seen.
2: Got me.

0: Tower 2, Charles.
1: Go ahead.
0: I think it was 503 that answered up on that south side flight when you put me on it.
1: All corrected. Thank you.

0: 503.
1: You want to send me that flight trip, Southwest 9th, Casey's?
0: You said you wanted to be put on the trip? I have you on it.
1: Copy, maybe my computer's not a thing.
0: Can you repeat?
1: Disregard, I know where I'm going, thanks.
0: Copy.

0: 243, Adam.
1: 243, Adam.
0: Just saw you cleared me from that site. Are we not needed there anymore?
1: Okay. 503, Charlie said that they were all clear from there.
2: Negative, 503, Charlie never said such a thing.

Central Cars, we have a report of a reckless driver, 15th and Woodland, last seen southbound. A white Ford sedan with blackout plates occupied by a white male swerving through lanes. 1100.

0: 503 Charlie.
1: Valley's first in the NOLA.
0: Just for your information, we also have a trespass call at that same location, 3200 Southwest 9th, and the public safety unit there for the KCs is needing trespass. Just letting you know since you're going that way.
1: Copy. Yes, and the related advice.

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2: Thanks. 246 Adam.
0: 246 Adam.
2: Communicate some numbers, please.
0: $11,559, 11559.

0: 243 Adam. I'm here. It doesn't look like there's a fight going on. There's some kids walking across the street, and they don't appear to be fighting, though.
1: Copy, no one fighting.

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1: Southside car that can brake for a cardiac arrest at 7085 Bloomfield Road, lot 62.
2: We dropped this kid off at the hospital. Have that way, door was off.
1: Copy. 232 Adam. Again, it's 7085 Bloomfield Road, lot 62. For a male in his 30s, passed out here. Give it as a cardiac arrest. Next turn out.
2: 43 Adam, you can clear the fight. And then, did you say something about a trespass out here as well?
1: .243 Adam, yes, we have a trespass there. Public safety with Casey's is wanting to meet and trespass three individuals.
2: Copy.

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1: Go ahead.
0: Ace Maiden service.
1: Copy. And I have an accident for you at 6200 block of Grand, 6200 block of Grand for northbound traffic. Gray Jeep Compass versus another vehicle.

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2: 330 Adam, I advise you. I'll be well for that.
0: Copy 230 Adam. Adam, you're going to meet with Nicole there. She found a person sleeping on the bench in the area. And there's a white female there that was sleeping there, and she's now walking westbound in the park.
2: 230 Adam, copy.

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1: Just checking if you got the one individual at Broadlawns.
2: We're on our way there now. We just picked up from 501. We're almost to Broadlawns.
1: Copy.

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0: Can you put us out at the KC South Atlanta Park? We'll be out with the suspect in our deal.
1: You said that Casey's at Southwest Park and 9th?
0: Yep, Southwest 9th and Park.
1: Happy.

0: 221, Adam. East 9th Street for a harassment report. Meet with Angel.
1: Yeah.

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1: Go ahead.
0: I'll be following Des Moines School Board Patrol to 3402 South Union to assist them.
1: Copy.
0: I should be 3406 South Union.
1: Copy, 3406 South Union.

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0: 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Any others?
1: Negative.
0: Negative.

0: Speed 10, Adam.
1: Go ahead.
0: I'll be back and assisted, and I'll just grab that PDA. I'm here anyway. So, feel late, Adam. Go back in.
1: Copy. Go ahead, Adam. Redirect.
2: It's up to him. It's my beat. I'm rolling up.
1: Copy.

0: 210, Adam.
1: 10, Adam.
0: Since 208 Adam is at that accident, I'm going to send you to a dispute over at 3831 University Avenue and 3831 University Avenue. Caller is a James. He's having issues with a male named Craig that's refusing to leave. Craig is a Hispanic male wearing a black shirt, roughly in his 20s. Disregard that.
1: 208 Adam, I'll take the other thing. He's already had the accident. I appreciate him taking it, though. If you want to send me the dispute, you ransom him, I'll go over there.
0: Copy.
1: What was the address of the dispute?
0: 3831 University.
1: I'll take that one. He's already rolled up on scene here, so...
0: Copy.
2: Here, Knight.
0: Go ahead.
2: I'm not looking for this dog. Would you mind giving me the location details one more time, just so I can make sure I'm in the right spot?
0: It's on the east side of the river near the construction project. Central Cars Fires en route to 600 East Locust for a fire alarm. They'll advise 1118.

0: 232, Adam. Are you on scene for that cardiac?
1: Yes.
0: Copy.

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1: Go ahead.
0: You got what they need to hear. You're following school board to 802 Camden Line Road, lot 157.
1: Copy.

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0: Can you take a look at the Broad Lawns info trip?
1: Yeah, water.

0: 232, Adam. Your case number is 11,560-11560.
1: One Adam DP.
0: Go ahead.
1: Advise, I'll be coming.
0: Copy. Q32 Adam. Did you say you were clear after you asked for the case number?
2: Not quite yet, ma'am. Can I get one of you on the clear channel, please?
0: Copy, we'll have them on three.

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1: Right.
0: 12th Street and Woodland Ave, 12th and Woodland for a dispute. Caller is a Lyft driver. They speak Haitian Creole only. There's a female and a child in the car, and they're having an issue with them, and they want the passenger to get out. They're going to be in a brown Jeep.

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1: 11,561-11561.
0: Copy, thank you.
1: Any cars on the south side that can assist medics on a PI? Southwest 8th and McKinley.

0: any cars outside that can assist medics on a PI Southwest 8 in McKinley?
1: 5-3, fire up. Everybody's tied up.
0: Got me. 243, Adam.
2: 243, Adam.
0: Can you head down to Southwest 8th and McKinley for a PI to truck versus car? Truck was driving on the wrong side of the lanes. We have medics en route.
2: Copy. Southeast 14th and Hartford.

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0: 3737 Merle Hay, 3737 Merle Hay at the Chipotle for a half dispute.
1: I'm MLK in Ingersoll.
0: Your caller's going to be in a white box truck.

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0: 3564 East 37th Street, 3564 East 37th Street for a residential burglary alarm. Alarm company spoke with a subject on scene, and they gave improper code. 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
0: Go ahead.
1: Advise. What else you got holding?
0: We're clear west.
1: All right, you want me to take that abandoned on Avalon, or?
0: Sure, it's for a white Chevy pickup.
1: Sounds good.
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0: 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I advise 10-7P calls back. 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I'll be in service in a guide to 10-6-4, please.
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0: 246 Adam, it's 1165 Second Ave. There's a person wearing white clothing laying on the east side of the road near the sidewalk just south of the post office.
1: Yep.
0: 246 Adam, are you clear from your call on Casey's?
1: Yep, you can clear to the summons.
0: Copy.
1: Two forty-three, Adam. Let's go ahead and start with a case and Crow for two. One's going to be a Chevy Impala, heavy front end damage. The other is going to be a GMC, I think, pickup truck. It's missing a wheel.
0: Copy. Your case number is 11562. Again, 11562.
1: Copy, thanks.
0: Eastside cars, medics are en route to 3350 Brook Landing Court for an unconscious subject. They'll advise 1138.
2: MC5 GP.
0: Go ahead.
2: Council and referral, 10-8.
0: Copy, I also have a phone message for you.
2: Copy that.
0: MC5, you can actually disregard that phone message, it cleared.
2: Copy that.

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1: Go ahead.
0: All right, so that's with them with the driver's exchange back in.
1: Copy.

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0: 500 block of Holcomb. 500 block of Holcomb for an unknown injury accident. It just came in as an iPhone crash notification. No answer on callback.

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0: 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This is the school board. They got everything they needed.
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1: 502 Charlie.
0: I'll try taking care of that mental lines hobble.
1: Copy. Do you want MC with you?
0: They're available, you can start them.
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2: Go ahead.
1: 3726 Hubble Avenue, 3726 Hubble Avenue, Unit 106 for a mental problem. Meet with a Jacqueline. She's saying that there's people that are coming into her apartment taking her things.
2: MC5, copy.

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1: 223 Adam.
0: 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I'll advise on them.
1: Copy.

0: Eastside Cars Mediterranean Route 2818 East Grand Avenue for a sick person. They'll advise 1157. Go ahead.
1: I forgot. Was this person supposed to be in the upstairs stairwell?
0: They advise the back stairwell on the first floor. You need a code. Hit the hit number 7 to get in.
1: Copy. I'm in. I'll check out.
0: Copy. Central Cars Medics are en route to 713 17th Street, Unit 1 for a seizure. You'll advise 1158. 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
1: Good.
0: GOA. Name.
1: Copy. No, 221, Adam. East 14th and Capitol, East 14th and Capitol Avenue for a PDA, waste management vehicle versus a PT cruiser.
2: Got it.

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1: Go ahead.
0: Case number harassment.
1: Adam, your case number is 11563.
0: 11563. 222, Adam. 222, Adam. Well, you put me back out here. Apparently, this lady's hiding from me. So I'll do my best to find her.
1: Coming.
2: Okay. 223, Adam.
1: Yeah. Unit calling.
2: 223, Adam. Did the caller want to meet?
1: Negative.
2: Copy. I advise you. This 22 Adam, what is this?
1: Two 22 Adam, E-direct.
0: Go ahead, I'm not.
1: Do you want 23 Adam to assist you?
0: No, I found her. She's going to get up and leave.
1: Copy. 23 Adam, are you direct?
2: I'm direct, thank you.

0: 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Case number.
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0: Rest assisted by the wagon service.
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1: No, I'm putting her in my car. She's going to be 99.
0: Copy.

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0: 3662 Ingersoll Avenue. 3662 Ingersoll Avenue, Unit 212, for a harassment report. Meet with Daniel. Westside Cars, fires en route to 5631 Francis Avenue for a fire alarm, nullifies 1219.

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0: 3300 East 29th Street, 3300 East 29th Street at Goodrell Middle School for a white male wearing a baseball hat walking around with a large stick. He's last seen walking southbound wearing all black clothing. He's yelling and screaming and he's being very aggressive.
1: Copy.
0: Westside Cars, medics are en route to 3040 Douglas Avenue, Unit 61, for a fall. They'll advise 1224. Okay.

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0: 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I'll take the harassment in the 25.
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0: 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We have another for transport at 2106 Echo Valley Drive, meeting with Norwalk there for a wanted subject.
1: Okay, we're almost to jail. 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
0: Happy.

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0: I assist on that accident. I'll be 10-8 from that. I think you show me out at, I think it's 17, 19 grand. It's like a half dispute. I'll advise.
1: Copy, half dispute at 17, 19 grand.

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1: Twenty-four oh one East Eight.
0: Gonna check on a Elizabeth here. She's a female in her 70s, possibly in room 6. The neighbor's concerned for her welfare, and they believe she's getting scammed.
1: Copy.
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0: Coming.
3: Two Adam DP.
0: Adam, go ahead.
3: I have a problem, Matt. Didn't want anything to do with me and walked off. So, back end advised, and I can go to the harassment report.
0: Coming.

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0: We added a note in your call for a witness.
1: Copy. I'll call him. We don't really need it, though. We got video from the house that caught the whole thing.
0: Copy.

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0: Problem map is GOA. We turn it from that and we'll take the next trespass at Taco Bell.
1: Happy.

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1: 201, Adam.
0: I'll head towards that domestic.
1: Copy, do you want a second?
0: No, I can advise you for now.
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any central cars that can brake for an unknown injury accident at the 9.2 mile marker on I-235 eastbound.

0: 222, Adam.
1: Go ahead.
2: What?
0: Sending in on that unknown injury accident at the 9.2 I-235 eastbound for a car that T-boned another vehicle on eastbound traffic. It's a dark gray Toyota Corolla. We're getting a lot of calls on this. It's causing a large pileup. It'll be in the fast lane on the left shoulder. Get on that 2nd Avenue and go east.
1: Alright. I'll take a second car, whatever you get one, and might want to let Highway Helper know.
0: Copy. Any car to assist 222, Adam?
1: 645.
3: 230, Adam.
0: 645.
4: I'm heading up that way to do my thing. I got a car. It's a little lower visibility, but it can help until you can get another park unit free.
3: 230.
0: 230, Adam.
3: I'll go assist him with traffic there. Was that eastbound traffic from the park in Southwest 63rd?
0: Copy. Southside cars, we have medics en route to 6601 Southwest 9th for chest pain. They'll advise 1251.

0: 222, Adam. Just letting you know, we have highway helper en route to this accident, and we also have medics en route as well.
1: I used 15th and Grand. I'll be there in a second.
0: Go ahead.
2: We're going to need the inside shoulder and the two inside lanes blocked off.
0: Copy.
2: If somebody could start pushing them over west of 2nd, that'd be great, because they're using the shoulder to pass and drive right through everything.
0: Copy.

0: 645, can you copy it, please?
1: Go ahead.
0: Queen Ocean Adam 438, QOA 438. And apparently there is a concrete mixer right at the eastbound E6 exit that is also involved. These are the two vehicles.
1: Copy.

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1: Hold on.
0: 1901 Hackley Avenue, 1901 Hackley at the Days Inn for a dispute. Caller is staff and they're having issues with people in room 400 that are sorry, 420. They're refusing to leave.
1: Copy. 645.
0: Go ahead.
2: The medics are coming for a 46-year-old male. He's got, looks like some cuts on his hand. He's some pain in his abdomen from the airbag. And you might as well start Croto for that plate I gave you. That's solving a lot of problems.
0: Copy, crow for one.

0: 2-1 Adam DP.
1: 201 Adam.
0: I advised it was just civil. They don't need anything from us. I'll be sending from that, and do you need someone else on that accident?
2: Well, we have two other cars.
1: 645, do you need another one out there?
3: Let me see how Purcell gets himself positioned. I'll let you know in just one second.
1: Copy.
3: Actually, if Vinny was coming, keep him coming. We could probably use one more. I think Purcell's going to have to use this report. And traffic's backed up, I think, all the way to the suburbs.
1: Copy 201, Adam. Are you direct?
0: Yep. If they don't need me, you can show me 10-8.

0: 3M, what lanes do you want me to block off or to move towards the west side? Between the side lanes, correct?
1: They want people in the right two lanes.
2: Push all the traffic to the outside lanes.
0: Copy.

0: 222 Adam.
1: Go ahead.
0: Was there only one patient for medics?
1: Yes.
0: Copy. It's looking like this might be a three vehicle. And it's all spread out from exit 8B all the way to east, past East 14th, allegedly.
1: Copy. Do you need another medic out there?
0: No, they're going to go push up and check on the other two.
2: Yeah,
1: the main thing on it. Copy.

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1: Go ahead.
0: Working my way from the south. Do they need more cars on the freeway for the accident?
1: Two thirty-two Adam, stand by. 222 Adam, do you need another car out there?
2: /645, I'd say we got the traffic control piece taken care of for right now. I'll Purcell's about 100 yards away from me. I'll check with him to see about the reporting piece. We should be good.
3: I'm at this, under the bridge, second half of the bridge. Got a two outside lanes traffic going.
1: /503 Charlie, they don't need you out there. 232 on me, have traffic.
4: Hey, just double checking. 1017 is supposed to be staff, is that right? 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
1: We don't have a name, but we can call them back, but we have it as the caller with staff.
4: Copy.
1: I'm not sure.
4: I think this is probably the wrong hotel. Can you clarify which one we're supposed to be going to?
1: Copy, we're giving them a call back.

0: 232 Adam. This was a third-party call from Westcom. Just an FYI, you could probably go back in. Stand by, we're on the phone with him now.
1: Go ahead. Can you throw me on your screen? I'll be working off duty at Walmart, Southside 5101 Southeast 14th now until 1800, please.
0: Copy, what's your ident?
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1: Okay.

232 Adam. Just to let you know, we did get the days in back on the line. They did advise there was no issue, so you're for sure back in.

0: 261. Just verifying that you picked up that subject at the Casey's on Echo Valley Drive.
1: Yeah, we just rolled up. If we aren't on it yet, you can put us on.
0: Copy. Southside cars, we have medics en route to 7401 Southwest 9th at Blank Park Zoo for a traumatic injury. Bill advised 1308.

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Still advised at 1311.

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2: Far right lane, copy.
1: Adam. Can you assist medics at 3516 Southeast 14th Street? 3516 Southeast 14th Street for a psychiatric issue for a 35-year-old male that attempted suicide an hour ago. He's cutting his wrists. No longer bleeding.
0: Copy.
3: Two oh three, Adam.
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1: Go ahead. I added some comments for your 43. Elizabeth checks fine. We advise in service.
0: Copy.

0: 608.
1: There's a complaint warrant on me, Governor.
0: Negative.
1: Harvey, thank you.

0: 201, Adam. And 202, Adam.
1: Go ahead.
0: 3835 39th Street for a dispute. Meet with Scott in a red Ford Focus. His stolen phone is pinging here. He's not reported it stolen.
1: Copy.
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3: Can you show me with a case? Is there a meal available?
0: Yep.
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0: You get any calls on about a stall vehicle, Fluor and Bell, just north of? They ran out of gas. They got gas coming.
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1: 2:30, Adam.
0: Can you check with 22, Adam? I have a driver here. Said he's supposed to pick up the driver and take him to the hospital. Name is Sean.
2: Yeah, that should be wife. The guy I have in my car, they're going to take him to urgent care. He denied going with medics.
0: I'm going to set her up with, she's driving a Kia, four behind your squad car.

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0: 2-3-2, Adam.
1: Go ahead.
0: I'm actually going to transport this guy to Lutheran for a mental health evaluation. I don't know if MC needs to come out this way, if you want to let them know.
1: Copy. MC5, are you direct?
2: Yes, MC5 is direct. Thank you.
1: Copy. Q32, Adam.

0: cioè erano. E anche il canaro. We'll have you assist medics at 205 University Avenue, 205 University at the Burger King for an assault for a 40-year-old male that has a broken jaw. Unknown who did this to him or where it occurred. Adam. I apologize. Did you want to be cleared from that psych trip?
1: Yeah, we're going to still need to be on it for a little bit.
0: Copy.

Westside Cars. We have a report of a reckless driver near 5725 Urbandale Avenue. 5725 Urbandale Avenue for a black Cadillac sedan. Paul Ocean William 525, POW 525, driving recklessly. Again, this last scene, southbound on Merle Hay. 1337.

0: 202 Adam, DP.
1: 202 Adam.
0: We got the phone back. You clear this one, advise, and we can drive across the street for the mental.
1: Copy, I'll clear you on 201 Adam. Put you on the mental.
2: Okay.

0: Yeah, it is.
1: Westside Cars, we have another report of a reckless driver, Merle Hay and Hickman, for a white Chevy truck, John Lincoln, Victor 364, JLV 364, driving aggressively. Last seen southbound on Merle Hay, 1338.

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0: for the rehab center of Des Moines for an assault report. Caller is staff there.
1: Two twenty-five, Adam.
0: 2355 East University for a suspicious vehicle. There's a green truck with windows completely covered. Caller believes people are living inside of the vehicle in front of the building.
1: Copy.

0: 246, Adam. Hartford. Stand by, 210 Adam. 246 Adam, I'm going to have you 912 Hartford Avenue, 912 Hartford Avenue for domestic. Meet with Emily there. She believes a person that she has an NCO against is driving by several times in a black Chevy truck. The truck was last seen eastbound. Okay. 210 Adam, go ahead.
1: The case number and then cancel 208 Adam. It's going to be a one man trip.
0: Copy. 11571. Again, 11,571. 208 Adam, you're back in.
2: Copy that.

0: 22, Adam.
1: 23, Adam.
0: 222, Adam.
1: Go ahead.
0: I'm having a great day. Can you have, can you see if Vinny has any printer paper, please?
1: 203, or 230, Adam. Okay. 230, Adam.

0: Go ahead.
1: I'm having a great day. Can you have, can you see if Vinny has any printer paper, please?
0: 203 or 230, Adam. Okay. 230, Adam.

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1: 230 Adam, do you have any printer paper for 22 Adam?
0: Go ahead.
1: Do you have any printer paper for 222 Adam?
0: Let me check. Also advise them that this cement truck is going to get towed now by Hennepin. They cannot drive it, for his information.
1: Copy, 222 Adam, are you direct?
2: Sounds great. I'll come swap him spots.
1: No, 503 Charlie.

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1: /222, Adam.
2: Copy. We'll come prepared tomorrow.
1: Copy.
3: /201, Adam, GP.
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3: We advise this female from 96SU. She's moved along. We'll be 10-8. You have a signal 4 for the two of us.
1: Copy.
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1: Go ahead.
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0: Go ahead.
2: G22, Adam still needs a paper.
0: Yeah, he still needs paper.
2: Okay, we have his location.
0: The 9.2.
3: I'm having him get off the on-ramp at 3rd Street.
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0: Copy, 221. You can disregard the paper.
2: Copy. Thanks for my trip.
0: Copy.

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0: 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I'll be relieved in service and I will take care of that stall. Instead of Pooh and Bell.
1: Copy.

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1: Copy. One of the other units will have to take a look at it. We're going to be here for a while.
0: Copy. AR7.
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0: 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We'll take the welfare.
1: Copy, I'll put you on it.

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0: 243, Adam, disregard that trip I just put you on. 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
1: Okay.
0: 243, Adam, if you can go to 110 10th Street, Unit 505, 110 10th Street, Unit 505 for a domestic half only, meet with Lilia. She'll be out front.
1: Copy, Ralph.
0: Central cars, medics are en route to 1330 Mulberry Street for an unconscious subject. Bell advised, 1359.
2: 05. 05. Hey, I accidentally put myself on that animal message. I was attempting to put myself on the cruelty. If you could just switch me over.
0: Copy.
3: 321 Adam.
0: Unit calling.
3: 321 Adam. Do I have a name I'm supposed to get?
0: Negative. They did advise go to the fourth floor.

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1: ஸ்லோ எழுதணும்.
0: Is MC possibly available or no?
1: MC5? Are you available to assist Toy Adam at 51240 4th Street?
2: Yes.
1: Copy.
0: Oh, one Charlie.
1: Go ahead.
0: On my way in, I checked 615 3rd here at Buzzard Billy's. There is a dog in a car. I'll see if I can locate an owner. Can you give me the outside temp?
1: Yeah. Stand by.

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1: Current temp is 84 degrees.
2: 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Thank you.

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0: Can you send this call to Care 5, 512 44th Street?
1: Copy. Care 5, are you direct? Sorry, what was that? MC5 is requesting you for assistance on 208 Adams call at 512 44th Street.
0: Copy.

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1: 5-1.
0: UTL on the... Sorry about that. The vehicle's running. Dog's not in distress. Maybe ARL can check that a little bit later.
1: Copy. AR-5, are you direct? AR-5. 501 checked on that dog at Buzzard Billy's and said the dog's not in distress and the car's on.
2: Copy.
0: Yeah, I drove up and down northbound and southbound from George Flag to park. I'll be UT on the vehicle. And then stop me on the domestics. I'll trickle my way there and put another car when it comes available south.
1: 2-3. Copy. Third watch should be on soon.
0: Awesome.
1: Go ahead.
0: Nissan Terra 5, give my cell phone a call. 515-669-2331.
1: Copy, Terra 5, are you direct?
2: No, I'm sorry, what was that?
1: I put 208 Adams' phone number in the trip. Do you want to give him a call?
2: Copy. Any Southside car that could take a welfare check, 2929 Southeast 22nd?
0: Adam, you can just put me back in, I'll go.
2: 231 Adam, you're going to be going to Riverwoods Elementary. Kremlin caller said there's a young shirtless male standing in the middle of the road refusing to move for vehicles. Caller thinks that there's something wrong with him. She's been parked in front of school for 20 minutes and he's been here the whole time.
0: Copy.

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1: 30 Adam.
0: Checking my trip versus the 31. I might be the same guy from the domestics. So the address looks the same.
1: Well, his is River Woods Elementary, and this here's the Southeast 20th. I don't know. I haven't read through anything.
0: Okay, no problem. Just letting them know.
1: Okay.
2: 1593. 1593. Can you put me out on a half dispute here, please?
1: Copy.

0: 332.
1: We're still trying to get logged in here, but anything holding for a two-man trip?
0: Negative, nothing south for two-man.
1: There we go.
2: Two forty-three, Adam. Can I get a case number, please?
0: Case number is going to be 11,572-11572.
2: Copy. Thank you.
0: You're welcome.
1: Three forty-six. 343, and I can take that to speed trespass in the 43.
0: I'll put you both on.

0: 这我也能理解。
1: 就为了。
0: I advise the best I could. This gentleman's suffering from Alzheimer's, and they're going to, MC's going to check on him. I'll be in service. You want me to take that hit and run at Roosevelt, or?
1: Copy, yeah, all three on it. It also sounds like that Laura just called back in.
0: What's the details on that? Who's the victim, or the witness, or who?
1: It was Laura from the previous staff report trip. I don't know if you need to give her a call back or not. It sounds like she called up in dispatch looking for you.
0: Oh, okay. Yeah, just put me on that first, I guess.
1: Copy. Will do.

0: 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Going to be a purple Ford Fusion, license plate Queen, Nora Young, 440, driving erratically and hitting curbs and almost other vehicles. Last seen turning westbound on Ingersoll. Broadcast end 1422.
1: I can take the hit and run in the 8.
0: Copy. I'll play on.

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0: 2:30 Adam.
1: 2:30 Adam.
0: Yeah, let the 31 Adam have been flagged down. He's standing right in the middle of the street here, not complying to my orders of the 2198 is the building, is the address at the Virginia. Back my domestic, please.
1: Copy. Is this related to the trip that you're on?
0: It's going to be 31 Adams' trip for the shirtless male. I don't know what he's doing, but we'll find out.
1: Copy that. 231 Adam.
2: I'm direct. I'm just about there.
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1: 304.
4: I'll take that down, Peter 40 YB.
1: Copy. See ya.
5: 308. You built the trip. You're going to let 501 know.
1: Copy. 501, David.
2: Direct. I'll take a look.

0: 345.
1: I can take one of those that are holding one of those.
0: Copy, I'll show you at the trip on Methodist.
1: Copy.
2: Did you just send someone for that sex assault at Methodist?
0: Copy, yeah. To still need a case number on it.
2: Perfect, I'll just head that way.
0: Sounds good. Stay on it.
3: 346 DP.
0: 346.
3: Advise, return 8.
0: Remember that?

0: 327.
1: Highway number's out here taking care of that stall 27B. Can you clear that?
0: Copy that.

0: 346.
1: Go ahead.
0: Sean, this is all report that we've done over the phone. It's been holding overtime.
1: Happy.

0: Westside car is mixing route to 4610 Douglas. On that, no problem. They'll advise 1439.
1: Two thirty, Adam. You wouldn't happen to have a Southside officer? Can you speak a little Spanish out here?
0: Any Southside officer that's Spanish speaking advice? Is there any available Spanish speaking officer?
2: 619.
0: 619.
2: I can go assist.
0: Cover that. I'll show you another. They're going to be at 2198 East Virginia.
1: Hey, Adam, is that Marquez?
2: Yes, sir.
1: I'll give you a call. I'll give you an update.
2: Copy.
0: 231, Adam.
3: 222, Adam. EP.
1: You call?
0: Yes, sir. Just want to, for my 43, do you want me to join you and 230 Adam Strip together?
1: I'm not sure. Who is this asking, I guess?
0: I was just wondering if they're, for dispatch, they're both related for 230 Adam and your trip.
1: Yep. I think 230 Adam just happened to be driving by on the way to his trip, and he was flagged down by all the school personnel with this guy standing in the road, so he just stopped and was addressing Matt. And so, yes, it's all my trip. He hasn't made his domestic.
0: Copy that. Thank you, sir. And 222 Adam.
3: I was assisted by 645, cleared the accident, central, and I'd like a lunch, please.
0: Copy that. I'll stay on it.
2: 356.
0: Unit calling.
2: 336. We think that accident is 34.
0: Copy. Dispatch to AR-5.
2: 335.
4: AR-5.
0: Can I get you on channel 3, please?
4: Copy. AR-5 to channel 3.
0: And 335.
5: Sorry about that. I'll head to the theft report in the 32.
0: Okay, sir. I'll show you on.
1: 230
0: Adam.
1: I want to put my domestics back on the board then. I'm going to have to be over with 31 Adam until we get the Marquez there.
0: Copy. Can't do that.

0: Dispatch, Animal Control.
1: AR 9.
0: Just letting you know there's a cruelty on the board.
1: Heavy.
2: Two thirty-two, Adam.
3: We weren't able to solve yours, a family drama, but we advised parties are separating. Do you have a dinner south?
0: Copy, I do. I'll show you out.
3: Copy, thanks.
0: You're welcome.
4: Three thirty-two.
5: Hey, we can grab that domestic in the 34.
0: Copy. I'll be on.
5: 231, Adam.
0: 231, Adam.
6: Hey, do you want to just roll a medic unit up here? We're not sure if this guy's on something or not, but he's fairly unresponsive, even though he can stand up on his own. But something's up with him. They don't have to come emergent. He's sitting up breathing and stuff, but he's just non-responsive.
0: Copy, I'll get one started for you.

0: 342.
1: Case number, please.
0: Case number is 11573-11573.
1: Okay, thank you.
0: You're welcome.

0: 343.
1: 343. I'll take the case number for that, please.
0: Copy that. Case number is 11574-11574.
1: Copy, thank you.
0: You're welcome.
1: 757. Show me on a half skew at the customer service area, please.
0: Copy. Will do.

0: Really?
1: Truly. Really?
0: Sorry about that. We're going to be with a salesperson at 601 Uni. Full advice.
1: Cover that.

0: 331. Once you're on the standalone report that's been holding over the time, 1800 Watrous, unit 39, building 39, meaning the mail out front of building 39, and a Nissan Sentra.
1: Copy.

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1: Yeah, with two sus persons, 1100 block of uni.
0: Copy.

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1: 208, Adam.
0: Number fraud. For fraud, please. Case number for fraud.
1: Copy. 11,576, 11576. 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
1: 짜리, 어디?
2: 30, Adam.
1: T30, Adam.
2: We're gonna follow medics in case he gives him fits.
1: Copy that.
2: Go to Methodist is what they're saying.
1: Copy, go to Methodist.

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0: Added a trip note, advised, sending.
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2: So we advised those two at 11th and Uni, and then we'll be out with another one at 12th and Uni. He's coming back 99. We'll let you know.
1: Copy that.

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0: Garfield Ave and East 13th Street, the red Dodge Dakota. I will play Paul Boy Henry 454. It's one on bus.
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0: Go ahead.
1: Have you ever heard of Spew? 3251 Mahaska Avenue, meet with James here. Says there's some people squatting in a home. White male named Roger wearing a blue shirt, blue jeans. White female named Tammy, brown hair, black shirt, blue jeans.
0: Copy that.

0: 321.
1: Can you put me out with 327?
0: Yes, sir.
1: Can you assign me a case number?
0: Copy, that case number is 11578-11578.
2: 304,
0: DP. 304.
2: Added some notes to the trip advice, and you're giving that PDA in the town.
0: Sorry, I'll show you.

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1: We're going to relocate to DMAC if you can let the lag in there. We have our mail ready to go.
0: Copy. 361.
1: Go ahead.
0: We got one to go, 7 and 8.
1: Okay.

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0: Avalon Davis, 1041.
1: Copy. 510 David.
0: Go ahead, 4.
1: Just letting you know the Evelyn Davis car is on.
0: Copy.

0: 343.
1: And 242, Adam. Both cars are welfare. 1138, Enos, going to be checking for a Adric here. Somebody was got assaulted at North High School and then left with his sister, who he's not supposed to have contact with.
0: Rhythm, copy.
1: UP? 342.
2: Case made, and then I can take that D car spot on that welfare.
1: Copy. 242, Adam.
0: Thank you.
3: Where are you, 32, UP?
1: 332.
3: I apologize. I thought it right, UP.
1: Copy. All good.
4: Yes, sir.
1: How do you start for a psychiatric assistant medics there? 1319 Penn. Could be a 55-year-old female. Not alert, but conscious breathing, not making a lot of sense. Not violent or suicidal. Would you like me to find you another car as well?
3: Any advice for now, sir?
1: Got it, thank you.
3: Hey, a passerby here says that the caller may have left. Can you do me a favor and see where they're at? They're calling back.
1: Copy. We'll give them a call.

0: 331.
1: 331.
0: He's on his way back out.
1: For that, thank you.
0: You're welcome.
2: I need to cut him.
0: 96, Adam.
2: I'm 1041.
0: Cover that.

0: 757.
1: Hey, advise on that dispute, and then can you roll medics here? Separate situation. I am in A2, the frozen section, with an employee that's having a seizure. He's kind of postictal, but he's on his side. Adult male, alert, conscious, semi-conscious, kind of breathing, about 50 years old.
2: Okay,
1: I'll have somebody out here by the north side, flight medics, bring him in.
0: Copy. Yep, sir.
2: Ninety-three.
0: Assisted tonight. Copy.

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1: Through it.
0: Before I forget, can you mark this as a homeless encounter, please?

0: 335.
1: Can I have a case number, please?
0: You got it. Case number 11580-11580.
1: Thank you.
0: You're welcome.

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1: Yep. 221 Adam.
0: Capital C didn't have to give you guys an estimate on time.
1: They did not want to give a call.

0: 225, Adam. I'll be headed for China, East 24th and Maple. Called in my passer eyes and three kids got off a bus, and the male is beating up two little girls. White male juvenile in a blue and white shirt. White female juvenile in a pink shirt, and a white female juvenile in a red with red hair and blue.
1: Copy.
2: Is there a family conflict detective that can call my phone, please?
0: Copy. 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
2: I am direct.
0: Copy. 221, Adam.
1: 221 now.
0: Said they're down the road. They should be pulling up in a couple minutes.
1: Copy, thank you.
0: You're welcome. And East Side Cars. Next around to 3613 6. My diabetic problem will advise 1507.

0: 303.
1: Can I have a case number, please?
0: Sure thing. Case is 11581, 11581.
1: Copy, thank you.
0: You're welcome.
1: Care 5, GP.
0: Care 5.
1: Be advised, we're out of service for the night.
0: Kevin, have a good evening.

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1: Take that accident at 30 grand.
0: Copy. I'll see you. Thank you.

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1: 304.
0: Hey, can I get a case number and crow for a Volkswagen sedan with front end damage?
1: Copy. And that case number is going to be 11582-11582.

0: that car that could brake for an unknown problem. 3825 11th Street, advice.
1: 322 DP.
0: 322?
1: Just hit up the Elmo, sir.
0: Copy. Any car backup 322 unknown problem, 3825 11th, advice.

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1: Go ahead that way from the station.
0: Copy. Appreciate it. Both cars, 3825 11th Street, had a female that just called in to 911. Looks like her name probably Amanda. She was mentioning something about she'll not give up her kids. I'm not sure what's going on right now.
1: 22 copies. 92 David copy. You said 3825 11th?
0: Correct, sir. 3825 11th.
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1: 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I'll show you around.
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1: 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I'll take case number.
0: 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Case number is going to be 11,583-115-83.
1: Copy, thank you.
0: And for R43, what kind of vehicle is it?
1: Dodge Dakota. 454.
0: Copy that.

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0: Will you clear me with the case made and then build me another trip? I got flagged down for an abandoned in the 1200 block of Havens Ave.
1: Copy.

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1: Show me assisted 10-8. I think we got another situation. Just call it a dispute. Some kids trespassing or something in the back of the store. I'll advise.
0: Copy that.
2: Our juvenile subject at the hospital, and we invite the caller here to clear his supplies, and I'll start for that hit and run map that just occurred here in 42.
0: Yeah, okay, I'll see you.
3: Can you sign me out up there? I'm having computer issues.
0: Copy, we'll do.

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0: 4023 Franklin on a silent residential. 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Looks like key holder's going to be 15 to 20 minutes out. Showing up a white mini coupe.
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2: Away.

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0: The UTL over here. Go that well for next.
1: Copy. Stay on.

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1: 342.
0: I'll take that PDA, MID.
1: Copy. I'll show you around.

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1: Really?
0: I'm letting him know we have an open front door.
1: Copy.

0: 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Can you let him know?
1: Copy.
2: 3A human.
0: I'm walking up right now.
2: Copy.

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2: MC5.
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2: Copy.
0: It'll be 11th and Douglas now.
1: Copy. MC5. They're going to be 11th and Douglas.
2: 11th and Douglas, copy.
0: Two oh eight, Adam. Chase Maiden service.
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3: 325 DP.
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0: Hey, just letting you know there's cruelty on the board.
1: Copy.
2: Advised a couple, they took off tonight.
0: Copy. Let's say cars, fire departments are route to 2024 Merle Hay, Boat Assist, will advise 1535. And West Side Cars and Banks are out to the 4111 Ingersoll and Bad Day Problem will advise as well, 1535.
2: Three 6-2-1, picked up one, east side, he's Annie holding.
0: Negative. I'll show you back around to PCA.
2: Thank you.

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2: Three twenty-one. Being clear, assistant. I'll take that half domestic in 27.

0: 325.
1: Let me start for an unknown problem assisting medics. 3806 Easton. Got a third party call with no info. State of male is outside on the ground. Possible overdose.
0: Copy, what about it?
1: And Southside Cars, fire departments are out to 2210 East Park on a public assist. We'll advise 1538.

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1: Hi, Missy Davis.
0: I believe MC's en route out here. Can I get them on Channel 4?
1: Yeah, be Channel 4. 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

0: 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Hey, just so you know, looks like we got another call. It sounds like that alert is taken off. They're no longer on scene.
1: Copy, thanks.
0: You're welcome. 325.
2: We just drove past that parker on East 33rd. It's going to be UCL. You can clear that.
0: Copy, thank you.

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I'm at 623 Chicago Case, please, for disorderly and waiting for mail.

0: 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That case number is going to be 11584-11584.
1: Copy, thank you.
0: You're welcome. And 361?
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0: Note that. Westside Cars 500 South of Beaver and Urbandale on a spoken best. We'll advise 1551.

0: any ESAC car that can brake for a priority mental, 2603 East 14th advice.
1: 322, we're finished up here with MC. What's going on?
0: Got a call from a Sherry having issues with her 12-year-old son, Jax. White male, white shirt, white pants. Was throwing things. Sounds like she's currently throwing rocks at the bomb.
1: Copy, you can show us all around.
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0: We just need the medics here, and we go to that mental if they want, or we can go to whatever's next.
1: Copy, I got another mental holding. Going to be meeting Jason at 2131 Lay Street, having issues with a 14-year-old named Carter. Hispanic male, black shirt, blue jeans, last seen on northbound on Lay Street.
0: Copy, you're up.
1: I'm going to bounce you back for a priority accident. He's 26, and he's Walnut. It's going to be a child versus a six-year-old, a car versus a six-year-old child.
0: Copy, you're up.
2: Give me a case number, and then clear his case made, and I can go through that action as well.
1: Copy. That case is going to be 11,585, 11585.
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1: The kids alert conscious of range, just a couple of scrapes.
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0: Any West Side cars I could break for an unknown problem. 30th and Holcomb, advise.
1: 308, we will.
0: Copy, you want me to bounce back?
1: I just take this door.
0: Copy, 308, better address for you. It's going to be 2423 30th. Sound like a child caller. Just kept saying police and 911. Working on further.
1: Copy, we're en route. Just let us know.
0: Copy, we'll do.

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1: Go ahead.
0: I see you had a fraud report in the lobby. Just 343, you got a mental here as well. Gonna be a white male in a blue shirt. It sounds like some 96 issues here at the station.
1: Yeah, I'll talk about afterwards.
0: Go ahead.

0: 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Dispatch to Animal Control.
1: Air 3.
0: Say no, there's a cruelty on the port.
1: Copy.

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1: 321.
0: Can you give me a case number if there's not already one assigned?
1: You got it. That case is going to be 11587-11587.
0: 11587. Copy. Thank you.
1: You're welcome, sir.

0: Really?
1: Really?
0: Well, there's about a dozen children with their own telephones in here, but we advise everybody to not call 911 unless there's an emergency. So we're going to be 10-8.
1: Copy. Thank you.

0: 332. Got no problem. Southwest 9th and Emma. Got a female juvenile, dark brown hair and coat, running away from a white male in sunglasses, black t-shirt. Looks like the male was last seen on Southwest 9th, and Emma was heading northbound on Southwest 9th as well.
1: Copy, we're sounding real, we'll check it out.
2: 335, would you put me on that as well, please?
0: Copy, can do.
1: Three twenty-five. You can clear us assisted here. 321 is going to take a paper, and we can send that to that mental.
0: Copy. I'll put you back on.
3: 304,
0: DC. 304.
3: Actually, here's my name tonight.

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1: 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He claims that he's looking for his dog.
0: Copy that.

0: 303.
1: 303.
0: Can I have a case number, please?
1: You got it. Case number 11,588-11588.
0: Okay, thank you.
1: You're welcome.

0: 308.
1: Go ahead.
0: Hey, sir, for an unknown problem assisting medics, 1419 Harrison, got a 13-year-old male, not fully alert, but constant breathing, mentioning something about issues with his hands resulting from an assault that happened to him yesterday.
1: Copy.
0: Three thirty-two.
1: We're UTL on the female, and the male checks okay. We're all back in.
0: Copy that.

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1: You got it. That case is going to be 11,589-11589.
0: Thank you.
1: You're welcome, sir.

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1: Cover that.

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0: 332. Got a silent residential, 6601 Southwest 17th. 6601 Southwest 17th. Drop was called in a dispatch request from a mobile app. No key holder information at this time.
1: Driving that.

0: 308.
1: 308.
0: We assisted. Medics advise that having a cast on your arm is uncomfortable and that there's nothing they can do. We'll be 10-8.
1: Copy that.
0: Three sixty one. We're clear from county. We can head toward dark.
1: Copy. I'll stay around. The car's fire departments are out to Fluor and already put us on a no problem. We'll advise.

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1: We have not, thank you.

0: 332. Got an assault just occurred. 3221 Southeast 14th Street. Me and Ashley there in a Ford Escape parked on the north side. Was assaulted by her boyfriend, Taylor. 35-year-old male, white male, shirtless, khakis took off in a black Dodge Dakota. About 10-minute time delay. Suppose he lives close by.
1: Copy.

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1: I'll check them out now. Thank you.
0: Thank you. 1621.

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1: Anything that happens to you to the 3?
0: Copy that. I'll see you in a rep.
2: Dispatch. 343. Hey, did you check with the TOC of a Joshua Marlowe, date of birth 1987-0807, is a wild
0: there? Copy. We'll give him a call.

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1: 336, where you at?
0: Just south of Park on Southwest 9th with the white Chevy Equinox, no snow plates, low bus.
1: Copy.

0: a car that could break for a accident. East 13th, can you see what it was?
1: Well, do you have a patrol officer come down here? Apparently, we had some guy trying to touch some kids in the men's bathroom. I'm pointing on the wagon for this guy.
0: Copy, 346.
1: Correct.
0: And 345.
2: 321.
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0: 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Sounds like they had a suspicious person in their restroom.

0: 321.
1: Let me case me. 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
0: Copy. East 13th and East Euclid. Got a Chevy versus a pickup truck. Looks like a 50-year-old female with some injuries.
1: Copy. 325.
0: 325.
1: Can I get a case number for Sinton Care, please?
0: Case number 11590-11590.
1: Copy, thank you.
0: You're welcome. 335.
1: Go ahead.
0: And 336, Adam.
2: 36, Adam.
0: Got a welfare check. Southeast 14th and East Herald Avenue, called in by passerbys. There's a school bus pulled over to the shoulder of the road. Doesn't appear to be occupied. There is no driver. Just west of the Southeast Army.
2: 335, all the bodies on it. Five one, David. Can you put 345 and 346 out of service for a second? They'll call up, and then put me at 340 at that dark station.
0: Copy. Will do.
3: What?
0: Just got verification. He is allowed at CSE.
3: Copy, thank you. We'll be transporting one in a little bit here.
0: Copy that.

0: 336. Just checking welfare for you.
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0: Give it there.

0: 325.
1: We're going to be transporting one Juvie down to Lutheran for a 229 hold. Can you log on miles of 90 and just let them know that we'll be coming through the ambulance bay?
0: Copy that. Will do.
1: Appreciate it.

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1: Through it.
0: 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This unit, the family dollar.
1: Copy that. I'll check out.

Eastside cars back as a reckless, mile marker 10.4, I-235 westbound, just west of University. You got a white SUV, no plate, driving erratically. Practice in 1633.

0: 304.
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0: Hey, are you able to call the 17 back, see if they can open the door to secure building?
1: Fortunately, it was a 911 only phone.
0: Copy that. I'll see if I can get in and let you know.
1: How is it?
2: We know who's holding the suspicious person down here.
1: It was off duty.

0: 308, we got one running eastbound, black female, black dress, red covering on her head, still running east.
1: Copy, 308 has one running eastbound from 1251 University.
0: Three oh eight, we got her.
1: Copy that.
0: Bert Maddox and a supervisor, please.
1: Copy that. 501, David.
2: Copy that. I'll be in Rosh early.
1: Copy. Are you both okay, or is the medics for the female?
0: We're fine. It's for her. She just hit her head pretty good.
1: Gabby.
0: She says she's fine, but we'd like them to still come out.
1: Gabby, we'll get them out there for you.
3: 34, DP.
1: 304.
3: I'm going to be ETL for right now. If she calls back in, I'll head back up here.
1: Yeah.
3: Three thirty-five. You can clear that welfare. Check's okay.
1: Gabby.
4: 306.
1: 306.
4: 308 want me to meet with the original 17s.
1: 308.
4: Go ahead.
1: Hi. Check 306 to meet with the original 17.
5: Yeah, we never made contact with her, so that'd be great.
1: Copy, 306, direct.
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1: Copy.
6: I think Medic 7 is going to be transporting 2 to Methodist. Can I get another ambulance for a unconscious breathing female? She's complaining of leg pain.
1: Copy. We'll get one started.
6: I also take a case number.
1: Case number is 11591-11591.
6: 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Copy, thank you.
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0: Again, 336. Both cars, 6001 Creston, unit 22, 6001 Creston, unit 22, me with Allison. She'll be in a black Hyundai Sonata near the entrance of the parking lot, having issues with her ex, Jared. Did advise Jared has access to firearms that are locked up, but no threats have been made at this time.
1: Copy.

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0: I'll take a call for Chevy Equinox, 65.
1: Copy that. We'll get in, Sergeant.

0: 343. I'll take the case number so you can care for this mental.
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0: Copy, thank you.
1: You're welcome.
2: 510 David DP.
1: 510 David.
2: Assistant, I'm back in.
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0: 332.
1: Can we get a case number out here in the patrol camera, please, for injuries?
0: Copy. Case number is going to be 11,593-11593.
1: Copy, thank you.
0: You're welcome. Any car south of the patrol camera, Buzz?
2: 336, I've got it. We're in route to this domestic.
0: Copy.
3: 93, you can put me on it.
0: Copy that. Will do. It's going to be 3221 Southeast 14th Street.
3: Copy.
1: Is 501 headed over here, or is he available for a phone call?
0: Yeah, he was on his way.
1: Okay, disregard. We'll just wait for him.
0: Copy that.
2: Five one, I'm giving him a call right now.
0: Copy that, 5-1, David.

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1: Can't believe me, assisted. Not
0: Copy, I'll see you.

0: 308.
1: Well, yeah, I didn't go in for an AIR, too.
0: Got him. We can get him going. Dispatch, unit 96, Adam.
2: 96, Adam.
0: Can I get you a 1251 University for AIR? Case number is going to be 11,594, 11594.

Sister cars, practice of a reckless, East 14th and Walker, great pickup, going southbound, swerving all the road. Practice in 1650.

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1: What are the details?
0: Just called in by a passerby, male, by the trailer court, slumped over against the fence.
1: I'll advise you about me.
0: Copy that, shout out.

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0: Can you show me assisted? I'll leave everybody else on it. And then you can either send me the theft report or the half domestic.
1: I'll be head for the half domestic for now at the station.
0: Copy.

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0: 5109 at myself. Will be Eastside Parks, Marin.
1: Copy. 510 David. Five, 10, David. 16:55.

0: that car to take a break. Fernando, no problem. 1301 McCormick, advise.
1: 322, we assisted mobile crisis. I can go.
0: Copy. Any car to back up 322 on the unknown. 1301 McCormick.
2: 5-2 Ranger.
0: Copy, both cars. 1301 McCormick, gonna be no problem. Female asked for the police and then wasn't responding to us because here in the background someone's saying, get your hands off my husband, then hung up.
1: 22 copy.
2: 5-2 copy.
0: Is there another unit of traffic? 340.
3: Sorry about that. You can clear me GLA, and then I can take that half a message at the station for 346. I'll be closer.
0: Okay, sir, and I'll stay on it. 346.
4: I'm direct. You can show me on the best report at IV then.
0: Copy. Looks like 343 took it.
4: Copy, man. I'm in service. Thanks.
0: You're welcome. And 332.
1: Hey, could you remind me of the call time, please?
0: Came in at 1619.
1: Copy, thank you.
0: You're welcome. 5388.
1: Can you log me in at World Food Prize until 2300, please?
0: You got, sir. Hold you.

0: 327.
1: 6 OK, I'm 10-8. Copy. I'm going to show you routes to this PDA that's been holding way over the time. 4243 Hull Avenue. Going to be meet and carry there in a Mazda.
0: Copy, on the way.

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1: 303.
0: Chase Mate, and then myself and 304 can take the domestic property.
1: Copy. I'll see you on.

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1: I'm sorry, could you remind me of the case number again?
0: Sure thing, that case is going to be 11,593-11593.
1: Copy, thanks.
0: Dispatch, Sierra 5. 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
1: I'll have a mail for the wagon at DMAG.
0: Copy that. 361.

0: What's that car? Spark parts are out to 1310-6 on fire alarm with all vibes. 1706.
1: Really?
0: 308.
1: You let the wagon know we're also going to have one for him at DMAC.
0: Copy. Will do.
1: Three sixty one, we direct.
0: Copy, thank you. West side car is next to route to 4516 Boulevard, please, on a breathing problem with 1707.
1: I'm going to be heading to Methodist for some follow-up.
0: Copy.

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1: 331.
0: Hey, can you clear me with an assist? And then can you build me a monitor check out at DART? I'll be out with Officer Laura and Sergeant House for the day.
1: Copy.
0: Three forty-three. I'll take case number for that, please.
1: Copy. Case number is going to be 11596-11596.
0: Copy. Thank you.

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1: Clear from county, we head toward the DMAC parking lot.
0: Have that. Second round.

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1: Go ahead.
0: And MC1.
2: Go ahead.
0: All cars have mental problems. 408 East Dunham. I'm immune Joseph here. So he was wrongly accused and recently got out of jail. Looks like he's having some issues with stuff being taken from his home. Sounds like some 96 issues on the phone. Be advised he has been armed with an axe in the past and was not compliant with officers.
1: 46, copy.
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1: 96.7. I'm in service.
0: Yeah. Five OT, David. Five OT, David.

0: 331.
1: 331?
0: I'm going to have one in custody. I can meet the wagon up at DMAC if they're heading that way.
1: Copy. 361.
0: Good.
1: Just so you, 343, 331 is going to meet there as well with the one to go.
2: At DMAC, is that what you said?
1: Copy. Yes, sir, at DMAC.
2: Copy, thank you.
3: Three oh three.
1: Could
3: you call the 17 and get an ETA, please?
1: Copy, will do.

0: 343, repeat.
1: 343.
0: You can clear me Chase Bay here and I'll take care of my message trip.
1: Gabby, I'll be on.
2: Three forty-five.
3: I can hop on that missile for 342.
1: Copy, 342.
2: 342,
3: just keep me on
2: M
3: right here.
1: Copy that.
2: 345. I'm direct, no worries.
1: 303.
3: Go ahead.
1: Said he's right down the road, about 2-3 minutes out.
3: Copy, thank you.

0: 336.
1: 336. Howie?

0: MC5.
1: MC5.
0: Yeah, officers back at location. There's a physical altercation.
1: Copy. Do I have any sidecars that can break for a assault, possibly 2603 East 14th Street?
2: 325. Clears up the case. We'll have that way.
1: Copy. I'm going to have you... 325, I'm going to have you run 1033 at this time. MC5's advising there's a physical altercation here, 2603 East 14th.
2: Copy that. We're en route.
1: Copy. Thank you.
3: 510, David. Have MC5 go under a car if you can.
1: MC5.
0: MC5?
1: Can you go in your vehicle if you're available?
0: I just need a second.
1: Copy.
4: Three thirty-six Adam. We relocated to 1526 East Park, and we have one fan.
5: Copy that.

0: 327.
1: No damage to the pole, I'm advised. See if they won't beat me at that fight.
0: Go ahead. Looks like you might be first arriving. Copy that.
2: 502-1, Cassidy.
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0: Alright, but you can just regular mail service, mail.
1: Copy that. Copy. Any other car headed to the 2603 East 14th, can disregard.

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1: If we haven't already, can we get a case number out here?
2: Case number is going to be 11,597-11597.
1: Copy that, thank you.
2: You're welcome, sir.
3: 510 David, on site.
2: 510 David, go ahead.
3: B14th and Uni, I think it's a stalled Iowa, William Yankee, 371, I'll advise.
2: Copy that.

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1: 510, David.
0: It's actually going to be a black Honda Civic, Ocean William Tom 692. I'm not getting a response. I can't see the car.
1: Copy that. We don't want to get medics started.
2: $3.45. Go ahead.
1: Maybe start for 510 Davis, location East 14th, East Union. Sounds like we got an unresponsive person in a vehicle.
0: 510 David, disregard.
1: Copy that. 3:45, I'll show you back in.
2: Copy.

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1: AR-3.
0: Hey, you canceled. We got a call back. Looks like the dog's been returned to the owner.
1: Copy. Can you put me on that straight then, please?
0: Okay, will do.

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1: 5'10", David.
0: Can you attach me to 2603-14, please?
1: Copy. Hold it.

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1: We'll get a patrol camera over for the location.
2: Yeah,
0: for 332, T29, there's a lot of background.
1: Okay, let's get the patrol camera here at 1526, Spark.
0: Copy. Suspect car with patrol camera advice.
2: You think it's being shot that way?
0: Gabby.

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2: 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I'm in the grocery section, kind of by the subway. Can you start me another car? I got like a old issue here between a couple customers. I'm going to kind of sort through. Just a one-man, it's fine.
1: Copy.
0: I'm down the street.
1: Copy that. I'll see you on it.

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0: Picked up 2 males, 1 female, starting at 57.8. They need us on East 14th now.
1: Stand by. 325.
2: Go ahead.
1: You guys need the wagon that way at all?
2: Negative. Somebody's giving up.
1: Copy that. 361.
3: 361, copy. Show me in mail.
1: Hold you. Dispatch animal control.
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1: Hey, so they know there's a sick on the board.
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1: Cover that.

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0: AR 5.
1: You can clear that stray, right?
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2: .331, you clear with an arrest and I can head that way.
0: Copy, both cars. 1201 East Leech on a domestic flight, me with Rowan here. Got a nephew, Sakaya. 11-year-old male, having some 96 issues with throwing walks. Trying to hit him in the head. Sounds like they're being physical now.
1: Copy.
2: Copy.

0: 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And 335.
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0: Looks like the caller possibly was armed with a knife, but
2: took it back to the kitchen.
0: Excuse me, the 11-year-old was armed with a knife, but took it back to the kitchen.
1: That was nice of him. Copy that.
2: I'll take a case number for this, please.
0: Case number 11598-11598.
2: Copy, thank you.
0: You're welcome.

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0: Be advised, we're 10-8.
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1: MC5.
2: Council and referral. And can you show me out of service for the evening?
1: Copy. Have a good night. Dispatch to AR5. Dispatch to AR5.
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0: Just for info, 345 and I are headed to the station and we'll be a two-man for the rest of the night under call sign 346.
1: Copy that.
0: I'll take that. That's to my beat.
1: Yeah, the SA on.

0: 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Michael refused, medics.
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4: 361, we already closed the jail. We had there once we cleared.
0: Copy that. Eastside cars, broadcast of a possible OWI, Hubble on East Douglas, last seen westbound on Douglas, silver VW, license plate, Ocean Edward Frank, 533, hitting the curb, making wide turns. 1747.

0: privacy, David.
1: Five-one, you need something?
0: Yeah, I just had some trips holding up non-priority over the time. It was price hold.
1: Yeah, it's on hold.
0: Copy, thanks, sir.
2: Private two, Dave, if you're calling me, I'm sorry, a lot of traffic out here.
0: All good, sir. I was just looking for permission to hold. Got it, so I'll get down.

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1: 325. 5-2 is already aware.
0: Copy that.

0: AR-5.
1: Hey, you sent my triplet canceled on 55th, correct?
0: Copy, that's what I was told.

0: 306 DP.
1: 306.
0: Supplemental. We'll take that neighborhood just to advise.
1: You have that? Dispatch animal control.
2: Hey, I'm free.
1: Say another's injured on board.
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4: Got it. Thank you.
2: You're welcome. 304. Officer Sosa.
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2: You have the patrol camera today, sir.
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1: Go ahead.
0: Are you guys up and running as a two-man now?
1: Yes, sir.
0: I'm going to have you start for a suicide threat. 1421 Ingersoll at the Quip Trip. Got a mail caller making some suicidal statements. Requested multiple crisis as well.
1: Copy.
0: 336. 336.
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3: Five ten, David. I'm close. That's your side track. You want to attach me to it as well?
0: Copy. Will do. And 346.
1: We're direct on messages.
0: Copy. Just for everyone's 43 on this, from the call taker, it sounded like he was really not wanting any officers there, making a lot of 96 statements.
1: 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We'll handle delicacy.
3: Copy. We don't have MC available, do we?
0: MC1.
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0: any ESAC card that could break assist 327 on a missing juvenile 100 EC blue device.
1: Five with you, David. 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
2: 327.
0: This car is missing juvenile, 100 East Euclid. Gonna be the Great Oaks School. He with a male wearing a brown jacket, blue t-shirt, in front of the building. Got a 6-year-old white female in an all-pink outfit, said she was missing for about 5 minutes. Also, is autistic.
2: Copy, wrong.
1: 502, I copy. I don't have a computer. Can you use the description one more time?
0: Copy. The male is going to be a brown jacket, blue t-shirt, and the female is going to be a 6-year-old white female wearing an all-pink outfit.
1: Copy.
0: Any ESAC car that can break for an accident unknown, Columbia, EC Blue device.
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4: 488, I'm close. I'll go.
0: Copy. It's going to be a red Impala versus Chevy Impala. Said there were some kids in the car. We're still working on a little further. Sounds a little uncooperative.
5: 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They're going to be transferring this guy to Broadlawn, so can you have Ivan meet us there to do the pictures?
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0: Three oh five.
4: Everybody separated. You can show us the buzz.
0: Copy. Any east side car that could break? This is 321 on a priority domestic, 4103 East 7th device.
5: Three oh five, I can go.
0: Copy.
5: 42.
0: 322.
5: Jail a call on an unknown route with a juvenile male for fingerprinting, starting 70.
0: Copy. 321.
1: 321.
0: And 305, hurry domestic, 4103 East 7th Street. We've made up Brianna here. Originally called in saying that a girl named Felicia, who sounds like her stepmother, is making threats to stab her. Got another call with an open line, yelling and screaming, sound like someone hitting each other.
5: Copy. 70 in uni.

0: picture.
1: It's 336.
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1: 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Stay on.

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0: Just advising you have another injured on the board.
1: Copy.

0: 327.
1: 327.
0: Hey, just advising that they said yesterday the child had left from McHenry Park and is possibly nonverbal.
1: Copy. I'm not able to see our caller. Could you narrow down where he's at for me, please?
0: Yeah, we'll give him a call.

0: 342.
1: Case number, please.
0: 342, case number is going to be 11600, 11600.
1: Copy, thank you.
0: Hey, he says he's going to be coming out of the front doors if you want to head up towards the front of the mall there.
2: Copy, thank you.
0: Southside Crossfire Department, Route 4800, Block of Southeast 14th, Bill Advice 1808.

0: Air 3.
1: Can you clear me off of this sick with the impound and put me on the injured on East 42nd?
0: Copy. Go ahead.
2: You can clear us a UTL here, and then we can head towards whatever two-man trip you need us to.
0: Yeah, I will have you start up for this missing juvie until we get further.
2: Copy.
3: Copy, Jim.
0: Go ahead, sir.
3: Has anybody made contact with Dad or the mail?
0: I don't believe so. He should have been walking out of Park Fair flagging one of you guys down.
1: Can I get a case number for Polk County warrant, please?
0: Yeah, you sure can. Case number for outside one is going to be 11601, 11601.
1: Copy, thank you.
0: No problem. Five on, David.
3: Good.
0: I'm going to show you that on a phone message.
3: Yep. ND 361 DP.
0: 361.
4: Clear the jail, ending mile 64, we head south.
0: Copy, I'll show you on it.
5: I'll start towards that vigil. Is normal crisis available?
0: Not at this time.
5: Copy. Just start me first available.
0: Copy.
5: 343.
0: Go ahead.
5: I haven't made one. I can back them up.
0: All right. I'll bounce it back and show you on it. Thank you.
3: How would you do it?
0: Go ahead, sir.
3: Can we try calling him back and see where he is?
0: Copy.
3: .487.
5: Can you show me out at 1522 East Virginia on a follow-up?
0: Copy, 1522 East Virginia.

0: 502.
1: 502.
0: He says he's by the Ace Hardware. He should be wearing a brown jacket and blue shirt. And once again, there's a language barrier here, so he's outside of somewhere.
1: Copy. I'll try in front of the Ace.
2: 327.
0: Got it.
2: I ended up calling the RP. I'm trying to talk to him now. I'm trying to get him to send a picture to Lenser. I'm having Ken report now. I'm not seeing anyone necessarily matching the description. Just for everyone's 43.
0: Copy.

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1: Row 2 red and pilots, both privates. I have all westbound or eastbound lane shut down here. If you'd have an expedite, please.
0: Copy.

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0: Just advising I'm still holding these priorities, well over the time, no one to go east.
1: First available.
0: Thank you.

0: 340.
1: You can disregard my back, I'll probably find you.
0: Copy, 343.
2: Go ahead.
0: Hey, he's saying you can disregard. I can show you back on that theft report if you'd like.
2: Copy, I'll take care of that.
0: Copy.
3: 346.
0: Go ahead.
3: Can you show us in route to Broadlands with the mail that we have attached? Can you see that Broadlands know that we're coming with one?
0: Yeah, if Mobile Crisis is on this trip with you, they can call and advise them. They have all the info.
3: Copy, thanks.

0: through for you.
1: Go ahead.
0: We're going to have a female for the wagon. You can meet them at DMAC.
1: Copy, 361.
2: Go ahead.
1: Hey, they got another to go for you. They said they can meet at DMAC.
2: Copy. We'll pick up one south first, and we'll have there.
1: Sounds like a plan.

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1: Go ahead, sir.
0: Can you check with Polk County? It looks like the deputy might be working at the fairway or whatever up in the strip mall. You can just make him aware and have him check his area.
1: Yeah, we'll do.

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1: 502.
0: Hey, you're missing. Juvie is going to be just right across the street at 215 Euclid, 215 Euclid. Same description. She's not responding to the caller.
1: Copy. We'll head over there. Thank you.
0: Copy. I'll show you guys that way. And 325.
2: Go ahead.
0: Hey, I'm going to show you guys on this neighborhood dispute instead since they found the juvie.
2: Copy that.

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1: 308.
2: Hi, Richie. Did they give a business name to that?
1: 502. It should be Oak Street Health. The old CVS. 308.
0: You have Newman call us out, please.
1: 308, Newman.
0: Go ahead.
1: Can you call your partner?
0: I sure can.

Eastside Cars, copy broadcast on time to locate for 99. It's going to be a motorcycle. Last seen westbound in the 1300 block of East Sheridan on a green Kawasaki. Once again, last seen westbound, 1300 block of East Sheridan, and a broadcast 1821.

0: 327.
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0: Hey, just to confirm, are you out with the child now?
1: Yeah, I got her now. We're not reuniting them.
0: Perfect, thank you.
2: AR-5. You can clear the animal message from 28 minutes ago.
0: Copy.

0: have anyone south that's able to break to assist 336 Adam and the medics and a person down southeast 14th and East Deal.
1: Captain David, I can head that way from downtown.
0: Thank you, ma'am. And 336 Adam.
2: Good.
0: Both cars start to assist medics on the person down southeast 14th and East Deal. It's going to be a male in a tan Honda minivan passed out at the wheel in the southbound lanes here.
2: Copy.
1: Copy from 3rd and Walnut.
2: 335. You can leave my partner on this and clear me assisted, and then I can take that for 510.
0: Perfect. I'll show you on it at 510, David. You're back in.
1: Thank you, sir.
3: 306 DP.
0: 306.
3: Curb notes advise. I'll take that. Reckless on the foreign advise.
0: I will actually have you start for this PDA that's over the time already. It's 2930 Hickman, 2930 Hickman at the get and go.
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0: for you.
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2: 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I can get the wagon up here for a female.
1: I will add you to the list. 361.
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1: Got another to go for you, Columbia and East Euclid.
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1: T is in Tom, 260072167, 72167.
0: Copy that, thank you.
1: No problem.
2: 327.
1: Go ahead, sir.
2: You can clear me assistant, I'll be done anywhere you need me.

0: 327. 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
1: I feel advising on it.
0: Copy. Thank you.
1: 306.
0: 306.
2: Well, I just drove through the area of that reckless before on my way to my PDA, and it's UTL.
0: Perfect. 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
1: Copy.

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1: Go ahead, sir.
0: Child is back with father. All units in.
1: Copy.
2: .335.
1: Go ahead.
2: Would you please log Iowa plate, Paul Victor Lincoln 081.
1: Copy, it's logged in negative.
3: .343. I'll take a case number here.
1: .343. 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

0: 71 Central, it's able to break for a priority, 800 Bancroft.
1: 3-4, you can clear me in 5, so I can head that way.
0: Copy, anyone to break to assist 340?
2: 342 DP.
0: 342.
2: Case made, I can go.
0: Perfect, 340 and 342, 800 Bancroft, 800 Bancroft. Caller's in unit number 4, so that there's a black female in a black crop top and black leggings that's trying to open his door and the neighbor's door. And said she appears to be heavily under the influence and not alert at all.
2: Probably.
0: And anyone west, a break for a vandal in progress, 1821 College.
1: 305 DP.
0: 305.
1: Advise, I can go.
0: Copy, anyone to break to assist 305 on the vandal in progress, 1821 College.
3: 321, I'll go with 321.
1: David, I can go.
0: All right, 321, I'll leave you on your trip. 501, I'll show you on it. 1821 College, 1821 College, and a very uncooperative caller said that there is a female here yelling and screaming, breaking out his windows. All we have is that it's a black female. He disconnected on us.
1: Copy. 501, copy, 161.

0: Her teacher was going to fight one of the children.
1: All right, any cars break to assist? Down at 1420 Mulberry, got an officer fighting with one.
2: 343, show me that way.
1: All right, 343, I'll show you on it. And all cars, we're going to hold traffic for off-duty down at 1420 Mulberry, fighting with one.

5203. Alright, all cars, we're going to continue to hold traffic for 5203 off duty down at 1420 Mulberry, fighting with one. It looks like he's going to be behind the building.

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1: Copy.
2: Fifty-two oh 3, your welfare. 343, you slow run down. They took him to custody. He's on ground though. Wait, all right, medics and
1: All right, medics for the officers or for the subject?
2: For him, he's screaming a lot and seeing from the street.
1: All right, anyone not on scene, 1420 Mulberry can slow down. Got one in custody, working on getting medics started.
2: I'm 343. Go ahead.
1: Hey, are you guys going to need a supervisor and ident for an AR?
2: Yep, we need some air.
1: All right, 502.
2: Private shooter.
1: And unit 96, Adam.
3: 96, Adam.
1: 305.
4: 305. Do you have a description of this female I'm about to pull out?
2: I'm David, I'm out of pain with at the ballpark. Well, at 305 now.
1: All right, 501 and 305. We were advised that she has a hatchet as well, no clothing description. 501, are you out with the female half?
2: I diverted to Mulberry. So I really need a backup.
1: All right, 305, we have no clothing description. I need to find your backup, but being advised that she is armed with a hatchet.
4: Really, where is that way from? West MLK and MLK.
1: Okay, and 502?
2: Sorry about that, but if 501 found there, once we need a real go assist on the other trip.
1: You read my mind, thank you. I will show you on it. And 502 is going to be 1821 College. Yep, 1821
2: College. 1821
1: College,
2: thank you.
1: Okay, anyone... 305, we're going to hold traffic. Officers, we're holding traffic for 305 out of 1821 College with a female possibly armed with a hatchet.

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1: Copy, running northbound. Do you have a clothing description?
0: Striped shirt.
1: Dark shirt. 305 clothing description, please. Okay, 308 and 502. He's not answering his radio. Looks like he's in the backyard, 1821 College now. 1821 College in the backyard.
0: In custody.
1: Okay, female in custody. Are you okay?
0: Yes, we're all good.
1: Copy. Anyone needs to break to says 321 on a suspicious with a weapon. East 25th and Maple.
2: 325 DP.
1: 325.
2: No answer at the door, so clear as UTL. We can head that way.
1: And 502 for info.
3: Good.
1: All right, 325. I guess you're going to be going to 1916 East 22nd Court, 916 East 22nd Court, meeting with a Cody here. Said that there was a male named Nicholas who was in a white Acura, pointed a gun at the caller. Maybe the caller was following him around.
2: Copy.
0: We're disregarded at DMAC. We're going to head to Euclid and Columbia.
1: Sure, yeah.
2: 325. Is our caller following this vehicle?
1: They were advised not to. I don't think they listened to us, but they're supposed to be going to that 916 East 22nd Court.
2: Copy.
1: I'm 346.
0: Go ahead.
1: Hey, I see you guys are in service. The central cars got bounced off a priority to assist the off-duty fighting with one, so I'm going to show you on this priority. They were supposed to be heading to a 800 Bancroft.
0: Five one, can you start CSI to our location, please?
1: Yes, sir. They're in route. And 501, I pulled a case number out there for off-duty. It's 11605, 11605.
0: Yeah, well, thank you.
1: No problem.
4: NC8 in service for the evening.
1: Cabby.
5: Dispatch.
1: Go ahead.
5: Yeah, just so you know, Grace went in service 1830.
1: Okay, Grace Lake in service. Okay, 510, David.
4: Copy, direct.

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1: Go ahead.
0: Hey, assistant, can you show me out of service for the night?
1: Copy, have a good night. 335.
2: Would you please leave my partner on this and clear me assisted, and then I'll advise on that domestic and 35.
1: It's all yours, thank you.
3: Private 2, David, DP.
1: Private 2.
3: Hi, Sister Herman.
1: Copy.

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1: Go ahead. 4901.
0: And I are out at 1821 calls.
1: Okay, I'll show you on it. Thank you. 305, did you have traffic as well?
2: I did. Will you give me a case number and IDAS?
1: Yeah, your case number out there is going to be 11607, 11607, and unit 99, Adam.
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1: Heavy assist officers, 1821 College, 2821 College, under case number 11607, 11607, I believe, for damages.
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0: 3-3-2-2-P.
1: Go ahead.
0: Arrest made. We'll take that property.
1: All right, thank you.
3: 4941.
1: Go ahead.
3: Was that sent to us by accident, the trip?
1: Yeah, sorry.
3: Copy.
0: 308.
1: Go ahead.
4: We're about to clear assisted, but I imagine they're going to want the wagon and probably some medics up here for medical clearance.
0: Five oh one. Yeah, they're wagging her out.
1: Not yet. They're picking up another one. 361.
5: Go ahead.
1: You've got another go down at the shelter.
5: Copy.
0: He's pretty aggravated. I don't think we're going to be able to get him into a car, so. What? Might be a single transport.
1: Three 361, are you direct?
5: I couldn't copy that.
1: His is pretty aggravated.
5: Copy. We're unsure on that one. You want to check with Boston, see if they're going to be ready for us?
1: 305. Yeah, 308 was saying something about the wagon, but also medics. So what's going on with your gal there?
2: She just got a cut on her arm. I mean, medics could come and just wrap it, but I think she'll be all right.
1: Okay, well, I'll get you on the list for the medics. We'll wait on the wagon.
2: Copy.
1: 501. Is the wagon going to be able to transport your subject, or is one of the one-mans down there going to take him in?
5: I think we're going to be able to get him in the car, so we'll probably take the wagon when we're all empty.
1: Okay. 361, direct.
5: It's pretty loud on the street. I can't copy that either.
1: Run yours up to the jail, and then you'll have one to go that's aggravated down at the shelter.
5: Okay.

0: Oh, Brian was back the wagon when we were all empty. No.
1: Okay, 361 direct.
0: It's pretty loud on the street. I can't copy that either.
1: Run yours up to the jail, and then you'll have one to go that's aggravated down at the shelter.
0: Copy.
2: 327. Is MC available?
1: Yeah, MC8. MC8, heavy assistant officer, 3008 East 8th Street, 3008 East 8th Street.
3: Copy.
2: 336 Adam.
1: Is that 336 Adam?
2: Yes, ma'am. I guess this gentleman's brother lives east of Southeast 14th on Deal, so I'm going to take him there until he can get picked up. I'll give you the address when I get there.
1: Copy. Heavy start for this assault just occurred. 2829 Douglas, 2829 Douglas, unit 206, 206. A female here saying she needs help, so she was just assaulted by someone refusing medics.

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1: 336.
0: We can take that out of dispute.
1: I'm sorry, 10-9.
0: We can take that half dispute in the 32.
1: I'm sorry, Anna, thank you.

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1: Go ahead.
0: You can clear the confine on Beaver and the message from 10 minutes ago.
1: Copy. Five oh one.
2: Is there a unit mask available to show up on scene?
1: Anyone have a spit mask advice?
3: I can, David. I'll find one and bring one there.
1: Perfect. Thank you, ma'am. I'll show you on it.
2: Three sixty-one. I just talked to the 502. We're going to head down town, see if we can get anyone down there. Starting is 76.
1: Copy.
2: 336 FDP.
1: Go ahead.
2: Dropped him off at 5660 Southeast 19th. Our assisted.
1: Copy. Go ahead.
4: Finished up at jail, starting new starting.

0: 335.
1: 308 Newman, can you let one of them know that I'm up here with a problem now?
0: 308 Wimpin.
2: Alright.
0: 335, you have traffic?
3: Yes, would you please call the 1017 back? No one's flagging me down here.
0: Yeah, I'll do.

0: 335.
1: Go ahead.
0: We got no answer on callback. I can show you in UTL.
1: Sounds good. Thank you.
0: And 335, stand by for another 331.
2: Good.
0: Both cars, heavy start for the neighborhood dispute next. 4701 Southwest 2nd. 4701 Southwest 2nd, going to be meeting with Tiana, having issues with someone a few houses down.
1: Copy.
2: Copy.
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0: I'm in service. Copy.

0: 335.
1: Go ahead.
0: And 331.
2: Good.
0: Stand by. I'm bouncing your guys' back for another priority.

0: 503, David. 502.
1: I've dropped this spit mask off to the shelters. We don't need another one.
0: Perfect. Thank you. And who's covering south? I'm 502, are you also 503?
1: Yeah, I'm not sure. Go ahead.
0: Okay, just for info, 331 and 335, have you guys start to assist medics in the psychiatric? 4070 Southwest 31st Street, 4070 Southwest 31st Place. And a 16-year-old female here, armed with a knife, so that she has cut herself. She's bleeding from the arm here and locked herself in the bathroom.
1: Copy.
2: Copy.
1: By the way, copy.
3: 36, Adam. I can have that way, too.
0: Copy. I'll show you on it as well. Thank you. And 510, David.
4: I heard I'm disregarded. I can have to that. I'm psychiatric.
0: Perfect. I'll show you on it as well. Thank you.
1: Hi, what's your name?
0: Go ahead.
1: Sounds like the medic team, this guy said it, so he's going to have to go to the hospital. So just regard the wagon coming down here and have them transport normal now.
0: 361.
2: Go ahead.
0: Your one central canceled.

0: 343.
1: I'll be riding with Medic.
0: Copy. Do we know where they're going yet?
1: It'll be Methodist.
0: Copy. I'll show you that way.

0: Average David.
1: Go ahead, sir.
0: Show me associate down at the shelter. What was the address south of the knife?
1: 510 David's going to be heading that way, but it's 4070 Southwest 31st Street, 4070 Southwest 31st.
0: Copy.